0: Democratic senators have called for administration officials to testify under oath about the dealings. Jagriti Dave is in Washington.
1: If you look at some of the details of the earnings from that disclosure from last year, you've got CIC Digital LLC, which brought in around $636 million of that Trump coin, that meme coin. And he earned more than $500 million from World Liberty Financial, which is an entity that he co-founded with his sons. Now, in terms of the questions that is raised, a White House spokesperson has said, neither the president nor his family have ever engaged or will ever engage in conflicts of interest.
0: The Albanese government says it's inexplicable that the opposition and Greens will delay passing an extension to the social media ban. The new rules would see the eSafety Commission get more power, and fines for tech giants would be doubled to $99 million. But there are concerns the legislation is being rushed. Communications Minister Annika Wells says the law strikes the right balance and needs to pass before Parliament rises for the winter break.
2: Parents feel powerless to protect their kids online. This world-leading law is about giving them some armour to do that. The eSafety Commission has asked us to give us some more powers to help improve the laws. It's a four-page bill and it's been piffed off for an eight-week inquiry.
0: Two males have been arrested over the death of a 15-year-old boy in Melbourne's north. It's understood the Mickleham boy was located with a number of stab wounds near the Craigieburn Community Hospital just before 8 last night. A staff member from the medical centre performed CPR on the boy, but he died at the scene. A 16-year-old male and a 20-year-old male were arrested in Pascoe Vale at around 5:30 this morning. They'll be interviewed by Homicide Squad detectives. And an investigation is underway after shots were fired into a home in Sydney's southwest. Police say three people inside the property at Chester Hill weren't injured in the attack. An SUV was seen driving from the scene immediately after the shooting unfolded. And data has confirmed excessive mobile phone use is transforming our body shape. Sport and exercise physician Dr. Peter Larkins says it's a particular issue for children.
3: If you look at posture, it's usually leaning forward, eyes down, chin down, so your neck strain, often associated with people that work at workstations on computers all day, but kids on the phone, of course, it can change the shape of your neck and lead to tension. And to be honest, you do squint a lot and you frown a lot when you're looking at screens.
0: The Australian dollar is buying 68.9 US cents. This is Air News.
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That's Madonna from 1983 with a song called Holiday. And a big call out to all our teachers out there who are having a nice, well-earned rest. You've got another week to go. It's 15 degrees outside. You're with Rose City FM with Mike. Here's the call. The walls came tumbling down.

22 minutes past 10, that's Del and Mitri. We're on our way to the 11 o'clock news. How's your morning going? A bit glum outside, a little bit gloomy, but hopefully a bit of rain around. Stick with us now. It's 15 degrees outside. You're with Mike. He's taking you through to midday.

Oh, that's Bobby Seger making Thunderbirds. Gee, that guy's good, isn't he? One of the best singer-songwriters, as they say, in the postmodern era coming out of America. He was around when I was a boy, and he's still going strong, and I'm not a boy anymore. Now, folks, all the budgets have been handed down, the federal, the state, the local budgets have been handed down. I read a little bit about that last week for the Southern Downs. I don't know. It's all the money's been distributed, I suppose, down through the system. Sometimes I just think, though, us out here in the Southern Downs, we seem to fall off the radar a bit. I remember talking to the mayor about it a couple of months ago, and on an interview we did, and she was quite adamant that local governments are sort of getting a bad deal. But anyway, it's been handed down, and I guess we'll just have to agitate for the best that we can do. Now it seems to me like we're really moving into this sort of user pays society, aren't we? You know, user pays. Well, maybe we already pay through taxes and fees and charges and all that sort of stuff. I noticed that my phone. We got my energy bill the other day, and Ergon now it's got all these multiple tariffs and different charges for each tariff, and you've sort of got to sit down and do the maths and cross the I's and, you know, dot the T's, as it were. And I just think to myself, we're getting so complex, you know, it's just complex. I just wonder how older people get on with things like power bills and all those tariffs and stuff like that. Just seems like we make things far more complex. But anyway, we'll have to wait and see. Anyway, let's see what the time is now. It's 27 minutes past 10. We're on our way to the 11 o'clock news. I thought this song might sum it up for us.

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15 degrees outside. You're with Mike taking it through to midday today. It's 10:45. That's Steely Dan. Hey 19, great song. Here's a song by a band called Joe Boxers. Just got lucky. Stick with us now, Rose City FM.

It's the Beatles double play this morning. They just get better. Get Back from 2009, the remastered version. We're on our way up to the news. Here's a guy called Graham Bonnet. Remember him? Back from 1978, Warm Ride. You're on Rose City FM with Mike.

0: goodness gracious, great balls of fire.
1: 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Here he is. Great balls of fire. We're on our way to the news. Stick with us, you're on Rose City FM.
0: Great balls of fire.

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2: Hello there, I'm Sean Bindley. Parents are pleading with the opposition and Greens not to delay a push to strengthen social media laws. Michael Packey reports.
3: The Albanese government is keen to pass enhanced laws which would give the eSafety Commissioner greater power to crack down on tech giants flouting the under-16s social media ban. The new rules would also double the penalty to $99 million. Labor had been hoping to pass the changes today, but the opposition and Greens have teamed up to force an inquiry. Emma Mason, who lost her daughter to online bullying, says she can't understand the delay.
4: Families like mine, we can't wait to just get everything right.
3: But Liberal Senator Jane Hume argues more time is needed to scrutinise the changes.
5: It's really important that we get this right.
3: About 5 million social media accounts have been removed since the original law passed in December last year. Michael Packey, Canberra.
2: The US president says indirect talks with Iran and the Qatari capital Doha are going well, describing the sessions on Wednesday as very good meetings and saying Iran's denuclearisation is moving along well. The technical level discussions, mediated by Qatar and Pakistan, are focused on the release of Tehran's frozen assets and navigation through the Strait of Hormuz, with US envoy Steve Witkoff and Jared Kushner meeting regional leaders but not attending the sessions directly. Iran's deputy foreign minister says working groups have been formed to follow up on a memorandum of understanding, but formal negotiations on a final agreement have not yet begun. Jagriti Dave reports from Washington.
6: These talks are technical level talks. That's what we understand from the Qatari. So they are talking to mediators and we understand to lay the groundwork for later talks, more high level talks. That's what the reporting that we are getting and that we understand. And look, I think the fact is there's a clear sense that both sides do not trust each other. They have come across purposes before misrepresenting the nature of discussions, the nature of talks. This is a pattern that we have seen between the US and Iran. So this is, in some sense, nothing unusual, but it has complicated the situation.
2: A developer's advocate says a dip in monthly housing data shows Australia is still well behind on the National Housing Accord targets. The latest dwelling approval figures show a small decline for May. Urban Task Force Chief Executive Tom Forrest says approvals need to be improving month on month.
7: We'd be looking to governments to reduce fees, taxes and charges to speed up the planning system.
2: Plan changes to Western Australia's regional design code could enable 50,000 existing homes across Perth to be subdivided. Among a suite of proposed reforms, the state's government would drop the minimum block size allowed to be subdivided from 900 to 700 square metres. Under the changes, red tape would be cut so that projects like single houses, renovations, patios and carports would no longer need planning approval. The draft changes will be released for public consultation later this year, with implementation expected mid-next year. Every pub, club and restaurant in Melbourne with a liquor licence will be given unprecedented permission to open overnight on Friday so fans can support Australia at the World Cup. Powers under the Liquor Control Reform Act grant automatic approval for every licensed venue. Previously, pubs had to apply for temporary permission. Victorian Sports Minister Steve Demopoulos says if bars are showing the game, they can stay open. This is Air News.
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back to, they're coming to Toowoomba with a few other sort of 70s and 80s bands. Oh, wheel them out in their wheelchairs, I suppose. The rest of us who are in our wheelchairs will go and watch them. Anyway, I'm looking forward to it. Let's have a look at some community announcements now. The Warwick Artists Group, Inc. Incorporated, the Art Pop-Up Shop at the Junction Room, which is the Warwick Railway Station at the Railway Precinct, which will be very busy over Jumpers and Jazz. Now, this is on from 10 till 4, the Thursday the 16th to the Sunday the 26th of July. So it's on for 10 days. You've got original art, local talent, unique treasures, support local artists and take home something special. Come for the Jumpers, stay for the Jazz and discover the local art. Isn't that a good little bio? So that's the Warwick Artists Group Incorporated, the Art Pop-Up Shop, which is over at the railway station, the Junction Room, 10 till 4, and that's from Thursday the 16th to Sunday the 26th of July. All this sort of original art, local talent, and people have their work up there, unique treasures, support local artists. Come for the Jumpers, stay for the Jazz, and discover local art. Gee, we're starting to get wound up, aren't we? It's very big for 2 weeks in our little town, isn't it, Jumpers and Jazz? Now let's look at this one. We have the Big Chill Historic Motorcycle Races. Ah, okay. Incorporating the Brass Monkey Challenge. I'm not so sure about that one. Anyway, Morgan Park Raceway, Warwick, from the 11th to the 12th of July. Free entry for spectators. 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Solo racing. All historic sidecar classics. Southeast Queensland Cup. And bucket races. 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That's the Big Chill Historic Motorcycle Races, incorporating the Brass Monkey Challenge. 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I love sidecar racing. Those guys, I mean, it's just such a team sport, sidecar racing, and the guy just does all the throttle work and the brakes, and the other guy jumps around all over the back of it and lies here and lies there and hopefully doesn't fall off. Sidecars is where it's at. Here's a bit of Elton John for us. 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

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We were cool and crazy.

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Danny Hartman from 1984, peaked at number 24 down here. I Can Dream About You. Here's the Beach Boys for us. Remember this song that was out of a movie? Yeah, with Brian Brown. Tom Cruise. Yeah, that's right. In Kokomo. Rose City FM, 1128 with Mark.

Ah, the Beach Boys are taking us down to Kokomo. Let's keep that theme going. Let's head on back to the Caribbean. Here's the Four Tops. They're going loco in Acapulco. Rose City FM with Mark.

Ah, there we go. We just went for a trip down to the Caribbean with the Beach Boys. The Four Tops and a double from Jimmy Buffett. Oh, I miss him. I miss him. I miss him. Jimmy Buffett, what a man he was. Such a talent. He had a great attitude to life. He just cruised through. Ah, oh, dear. If you ever go to the North America, folks, you must go to the Margaritaville shops that Jimmy Buffett has, a chain of them. They are something special. If you're a big fan like I was, it was just like going back to ground zero. Such a loss, Jimmy Buffett. Now, I've got a little joke for you, folks. You ready? Chris is next door. He's getting ready to go. Why should you wear two pairs of pants when golfing? There you go. Why should you wear two pairs of pants when golfing? You ready? In case you get a hole in one.

That's Brian Ferry with the Jimi Hendrix classic. Gee, they do that well, don't they? That's just about me done. Chris is up next. He's working away in there, beavering away, getting his stuff ready. He's waving to me now. He just looked over his console. He's nodding. That means he's awake. He'll be up after the midday news. Here's Johnny Cougar.

Ah, that's green onions. That must mean I'm at the end of my shift. I am. Gee, that went quick. Thanks very much for listening to me. I'll be back tomorrow at midday to take you through to 4 o'clock here on Rose City FM. Chris is up next. I'm sure he's got all the groove ready to go. He's nodding his head. Well, someone's nodding his head. Okay, folks, I'll see you tomorrow. Let's go. We can get some more rain. Bye-bye. See you then.

0: This news bulletin brought to you by Trade Tools Toowoomba, 7 Fraser Avenue, Wilsonton. Sponsor.
1: Hello there, I'm Sean Bindley. The opposition argues Labor's extension to the social media ban is being rushed, making the legislation less effective. The federal government keen to double the penalty for tech giants that breach the under-16 social media ban. The new rules would also give the eSafety Commissioner greater powers to make sure platforms are held to account. But Liberal Senator Jane Hume argues the government's proposal needs greater oversight.
2: We're not entirely sure that the solution that she's proposed in a flimsy 4-page bill is actually going to do the trick. There are tools that exist overseas that help parents make the decision to keep their children safe online. Those tools don't exist in Australia. We want to understand why that is.
1: Negotiators in Doha have reportedly reached a preliminary agreement to release $3 billion in frozen Iranian funds, as indirect talks between Washington and Tehran continue through Qatari and Pakistani mediators. The discussions also touch on the conflict in Lebanon, where Israel is demanding the complete disarmament of Hezbollah. Jagriti Davi is in Washington.
3: Israel wants the complete disarmament of Hezbollah, which they have termed as surrender, and they have rejected that. So there are complications here. Whether that's going to completely derail talks, that's unclear, but it certainly has the prospect of delaying and destabilising if there should be a resumption of fighting in Lebanon.
1: Been another wet and windy night across South Australia. Adelaide getting 33 millimetres of rain since 9 a.m. yesterday, with 59 at Mount Lofty. Tom Anderson from the Weather Bureau says the rain should start to ease.
4: We're not going to see what we saw yesterday, so we don't expect any thunderstorms to drop massive amounts again, and it probably what we are experiencing now actually is probably going to be the worst for today. We're going to see those windy conditions and the showery activity continue, but once this rain band's passed, it's just more likely to be on and off showers throughout the rest of the day.
1: A wind gust of over 80 k's an hour was recorded at Strathalbyn overnight, at 100 kilometres an hour on Neptune Island. SES South Australia duty officer Craig Brassington says they've had dozens of call-outs for trees down.
5: It's going to start easing off, but we're still going to have strong gusts and things like this. So, yeah, especially in the hills, just be mindful that trees and branches and such like coming across roads. So just take it easy on the road, especially today with all the leaf litter and possible branches or trees might be across them.
1: Two people have been arrested after a teenage boy was fatally stabbed outside a medical centre in Melbourne's north. Police believe the 15-year-old was ambushed by a group of young people near the Craigieburn Community Hospital. A 16-year-old boy and a 20-year-old are in custody. And a man is due to face court accused of attempting to smuggle a dozen men into the country. A boat reportedly carrying asylum seekers arrived in far north Queensland on Tuesday. The 34-year-old was arrested in a supermarket car park following reports of suspicious activity. Another man was spoken to and detained. Latest data shows cases of prostate cancer in Australian men under 50 have doubled. Those over 40 with a family history of prostate cancer are urged to start being screened. Mater Private Hospital Dr. Sam Davies says early detection is key.
6: So it changes our paradigm in terms of our treatment. So if there's localised prostate cancer, there's different treatment modalities.
1: This is Air News. It's been a thrilling morning of World Cup knockouts. England to face Mexico in the round of 16 after their 2-1 win over the Democratic Republic of Congo. And the drama continued as Belgium snatched a dramatic 3-2 victory over Senegal. They'll face the winner of the game that's being played today, the US taking on Bosnia and Herzegovina. In rugby league, New South Wales hooker Reece Robson is hoping to prove the critics wrong in next week's State of Origin decider. Keeping Robson in the number 9 jersey was one of several decisions by coach Laurie Daly to raise eyebrows, but Robson says he's not letting that get to him.
7: People can have opinions, but yeah, you've got to only listen to one of yourself. And I'm happy with where I'm at in my game, and looking forward to getting there on Wednesday night, and hopefully proving them wrong.
1: Adelaide's former fitness boss has suggested the AFL change its pre-season structure to help with injury management. And you, Sarah Patterson, reports.
8: Darren Burgess, who is now Director of Performance at Italian football club Juventus, says talk of extending the AFL season by another game next year means there needs to be consideration for reducing match time. In his interview with AFL.com.au, Burgess also discusses the use of artificial intelligence in football, describing Juventus's approach being 1 to 100 in terms of how AFL clubs are using AI compared to what he has seen firsthand at one of the biggest football clubs in Europe.
1: Australian Independent Radio News.
9: Rose City FM weather. Let's have a look at the weather now for Warwick, the Darling Downs and Granite Belt. Oh, let's take that down a bit. All right. For today, tomorrow and into Saturday. Cloudy today and for the rest of the day. It's going to have there's a slight chance of a shower, becoming less likely this afternoon. The winds to 20 kilometres an hour, becoming light also in the late afternoon. Daytime maximum temperatures. Well, let's have a look and see what we've got. From 16 to 24 degrees. And the overnight low tonight, between 9 and 12. Daytime temperatures tomorrow, reaching the low 20s. Slight chance of a shower in the morning, a sunny afternoon, and the winds light, building up to 25 kilometres in the morning, then light in the evening. For Saturday, an overnight low between 3 and 6, daytime temperatures 16 to 21 degrees, sunny day. Patches of morning frost in the southeast, and the light winds becoming up to 20 kilometres an hour during the morning, then light again during the afternoon. Rain, well, it's got a 40% chance of rain, possible shower, they're saying, here in Warwick. Friday, that's tomorrow, with a 30% chance of up to 1 mil of rain. And for Saturday, no rain, just a nice sunny day. Today, Warwick's expecting a high today of 19 degrees, so is Toowoomba. Santhorpe expecting 16 and Goondiwindi 21. And we've got to have a look at the current conditions here in Warwick. Humidity at 85%, the winds are northwesterly, peaking at 19 kilometres an hour, and we're still expecting possible showers. We've had, according to our weather station here, we've had 2 millimetres of rain. Currently 16 degrees here in Victoria Park and 16.5 out of the Hermitage. 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

That's The Killers from 2006, When You Were Young. Oh, yeah. It peaked at 10 on the charts, the ARIA charts, entering the charts in October 2006. Good afternoon, everyone. My name's Chris and your host through to 4 o'clock this afternoon. And we've got the sounds of 2006. The hits, the nearly hits, the popular music of 2006 through to 4 o'clock. Let's keep on going. Let's listen to Coldplay now. A song that peaked at 40 on the ARIA charts, just got in there. Got to number 28 on the New Zealand charts. So a British rock band, Coldplay, with The Hardest Part.

Yes, Coldplay, The Hardest Part is off their album called X and Y, and British rock band Coldplay has the fourth single from that album. The Pussycat Dolls featuring Snoop Dogg are up now with number 17 for the year of 2006. This is a song that was off their album PCD, Pussycat Dolls, and number 17 for the year of 2006. It peaked at 2 on the charts here in Australia with the single Buttons.

And that one peaked at 13 on the charts here in Australia. Hilary Duff, Beat of My Heart. And that was released on the 11th of December 2005 and became number 90 for the year of 2006. The sounds of 2006 will keep on going here. Got the Justin Timberlake now, number 35 for 2006, still doing well in 2007, was number 61 for that year. It peaked at 3 on our charts with My Love.

0: That's Justin Timberlake with My Love off his Future Sex Love Sounds album. It peaked at 3 on the charts here in Australia, so quite a popular song. Did quite well overseas as well. 29 minutes away from 1, Rose City FM 89.3 with the sounds of 2006.
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5: Great music all the time.

That's Damien Leith. That was released in November 2006, a number 11 for the year, and it's off the album Winner's Journey. Now, he was one of the Australian Idol winners in 2006, and it was his debut single. There were two contestants, Leith and also Jessica Mowboy, and he was the one that won it. And the question was raised by it is... hang a minute, that's the song that's coming up. Okay, the song we just had, Veronica's, that's what I wanted to talk about. Anyway, the next one, Damien Leith, Night of My Life. It's a great song, and it just closed down. So just hang on a second, we'll put on a little bit of music here and find out what's going on with my computer here. And that's what it said. All right, so we'll just put on this song and continue on with it very shortly.

Okay, we got it back again. We listened to Fecal Sharkey, A Good Heart. That was a good song. Okay, back into it. Damien Leith, Night of My Life. That's the next track, number 11 for the year. And as I said, it was he won the Australian Idol in 2006. But before that, we had the Veronicas with When It All Falls Apart. What do you do when it all falls apart? My take on that one, after a lifetime of experience, is keep on breathing. That's what you do. You just keep on breathing. Anyway, that was the Veronicas' When It All Falls Apart off their album The Secret Life Of. Okay, now let's listen to Damien Leith, Night of My Life. Why isn't it playing? Okay, it's decided it's going to really do things to me. So yeah.

That's Damien Leith. And that was the song he sang at the competition there for Australian Idol in 2006. He won that one in November that year, and it was released on CD later that month on 28th of November 2006. 17 minutes away from one on Rose City FM. The next song we've got for you is a song by Muse. And yeah, this is an interesting song, this one. But particularly if you're interested in astronomical, all the stuff about space and planets and supermassive black holes.

That's English rock band Muse with Supermassive Black Hole. It's off their album Black Holes and Revelations, and it peaked at 22 on our charts. Next up, Panic at the Disco. That's the name of the group, and it's the song, But It's Better If You Do. And this one peaked at 15 on our charts.

The sounds of 2006. That was The Fray with How to Save a Life, and peaked at 2 on the ARIA charts. Now, according to lead singer Isaac Slade, the song was composed and influenced by his own experience while working as a mentor at a camp for troubled teens. And he went on to say, and he's quoted as saying, "One of the youngsters I was paired up with was a musician. Here I was, a protected suburbanite, and he was just 17 and had all these problems, and no one could write a manual on how to save him." The song itself, in the chorus, the singer, which is Isaac, laments that he himself was unable to save a friend because he did not know how. Yes, a lot of us can be put in that situation. You can see somebody going downhill, and you just don't know what to do to save them. Well, there's lots of phone numbers, all right. Yep, make a list of them right beside your phone. Put them in your phone so they're there for you to help people straight away, because they really desperately want somebody to help them. They just don't know how to do it. 4 minutes, no, make that 3 minutes away from news time. We've got a song now by Gnarls Barkley. This is number 16 for 2006. It peaked at 2 on the charts here in Australia. And it's off his album Saint Elsewhere. It's called Crazy.

0: And there was Niles Barkley with Crazy, peaking at 2 on the charts off his Saint Elsewhere album.
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2: This is Air News Queensland. I'm Lee Harrison. A Taiwanese national's been charged over his alleged role in a failed people smuggling operation. The 34-year-old was arrested at Weipa in far north Queensland after a boat reportedly carrying a dozen asylum seekers arrived on Australian shores. A second man has also been detained as investigations continue. Rail services won't be disrupted during next week's State of Origin in Brisbane after the union withdrew its planned industrial action. Peter Jones reports.
3: In a backflip decision, the unions have agreed not to impact the decider at Suncorp Stadium, with all transport returning to a normal timetable. It comes as Queensland Rail struck a deal with the government, securing a pay rise for 3,000 workers. Queensland Rail says it scheduled 29 extra pre-game services and 21 extra post-game services across the Southeast Queensland network. It means footy fans attending the July 8 clash at Suncorp Stadium can breathe a sigh of relief. Peter Jones, Air News.
2: As new analysis shows Australia's housing market has entered its ninth downturn in 30 years, Brisbane is bucking the trend, remaining in price growth territory. Domain Chief Residential Economist Dr. Nicola Powell says while conditions are softening, Brisbane is still outperforming Sydney and Brisbane.
4: We are actually forecasting by the end of next financial year that Brisbane unit prices are going to be the highest out of all of our capital cities, which I think is such a milestone. And that dynamic just captures the polarising change that we've seen in affordability and price point across Brisbane's housing market.
2: A man will appear in court today following a series of copper thefts in Brisbane's east. With more on that story, Georgina Winter.
5: Police allege the 50-year-old broke into a Hemant business on seven occasions between September last year and June this year. It's further alleged he stole copper wiring before selling it to another business. Officers have charged him with a total 30 offences, including 10 counts of entering premises and committing an indictable offence, 6 counts of fraud and 5 counts of stealing. The accused has been refused bail and will face Cleveland Magistrates Court today. Georgina Winter, Brisbane.
2: And Brisbane researchers have conducted an 8-year-long study into the burden of skin cancer on Queenslanders. Using a sample of more than 40,000 people aged 40 to 69, the team were able to track the number, type and costs of cancer services used. Professor David Whiteman says there was a very high use of skin cancer services among the group.
6: 71% of the participants had used some kind of skin cancer service. That includes biopsies of the skin, excisions for skin cancers, hospital admissions. So it's a very high burden of disease. It costs about $43 million in that cohort of people just to treat their skin cancers.
2: The sport now, and Broncos rookie Tom Duffy has thrown his support behind Michael Maguire. Speculation over Madge's future has been rife after seven straight NRL losses. But Duffy says he's backing their premiership coach.
7: In my experience, I think every player just wants to know where they stand, and Madge gives you that. So I think that's one of his strengths. And 90% of the players that I've been to at different clubs, all they want is to be told where they stand, and Madge is really good at that.
2: And Reds fly half Carter Gordon is tipped for the Wallabies' starting role against Ireland on Saturday. Queensland teammate Jock Campbell also in line for his first test appearance in 4 years. This is Air News Queensland.
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0: Back into the sounds of 2006. The next song we're going to have is Kelly Clarkson, and it's called Because of You, and it's off her album Breakaway. It peaked at 4 on the charts here in Australia, and that'll be coming up in just a moment.

That's Kerry Clarkson, Because of You. Beautiful song there. The sounds of 2006, the hits, the nearly hits, the popular music of 2006 here on Rose City FM. We've got Pink up now with number 9 for 2006. It was released on the 8th of May that year, and it peaked at 2 on the ARIA charts, spending 63 weeks in the chart. 63 weeks, folks. That's a long time. So off her album, I'm Not Dead, also got to number 1 on the New Zealand charts. American singer-songwriter Pink from her fourth studio album, I'm Not Dead, with the song Who Knew?

That's Pink with Who Knew, a song that spent 63 weeks in the charts. That's the top 100, of course. And it peaked at 2 on the charts, never made it to the top. There you go. The sounds of 2006. We've got a song now, and this one is by Gwen Stefani and Akon. It was released in December 2006, went on to be a big hit the following year in 2007, peaking out, peaked at 2 on the ARIA charts, off her album The Sweet Escape, and it's the title song.

The sounds of 2006. There was Flame Trees by the Sacred Heart School at Cabramatta, and that was a song originally put out by Australian pub rock band Cold Chisel from the 1984 album 20th Century, one of the best known songs and a beautiful song. In the 2005 Australian film Little Fish, this song is sung by the Sacred Heart School Choir from Cabramatta in New South Wales, in southwest Sydney in New South Wales. And the children in the choir also appeared in the film, performing the song during a pivotal scene, and their version is repeated at the end of the film as well. Time is 23 minutes past one. The sounds of 2006. Here's a good song, and it's by Cassie. It's called Me and You. It was the debut song, and it got to number 12 on the ARIA charts and 4 on the New Zealand charts.

That was a Cassie with Me and You, her debut single. It's off her self-titled album, her debut album at that. And peaked at 12 on the charts here in Australia. Next up for you is All Saints. This is a song they released in November 2006. It peaked at 98 on the charts, so it just got into the top 100. Stayed there for just one week. It got to number 38, though, got a top 40 hit for them in New Zealand in 2007. It's off their album Studio One. It's called Rock Steady.

0: And that was All Saints Rock Steady. They were a very popular group at the time, and it's off their album Studio One. Got the time now at 1:30, half past one. Oh, time's just marching on.
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A new, gigantic, cosmic world.

That's Shannon Knoll with Lift. Number 43 for 2006. Peaked at 10 on the charts here in Australia. Next up, P. Diddy featuring Nicole Scherzinger. And this was at number 92 for the year of 2006. It peaked at 11 on the charts. Come to Me.

0: Let's play.
1: Yeah, okay, that's P. Diddy featuring Nicole Scherzinger, Come To Me, off the album BDL, and Peter 11 on our charts. Personally, I like the singing, but yeah, not going for the rest of it. All right, that's just me, though. Hope you enjoyed it. It's 2:15 on Rose City FM, the sounds of 2006. Next song peaked at 20 on the ARIA charts and 20 on the New Zealand charts as well. So there you are. It got a double hitter there. It's a song by British rock band Coldplay, and it's called Talk.

Coldplay off their fourth album, and that was X and Y. It's called Talk. Very distinctive sound on that one, isn't it? 10 minutes away from two on Rogue City FM. Here's Rogue Traders now. Sounds of 2006. This one's We're Coming Home.

That's I'm Not Missing You, Stacey Orrico, and it's a pop R&B song from 2006, number 83 for the year, and peaked at 26 on the charts. Next up for you that'll take us up into the news is a song by Gwen Stefani. This was number 67 from 2006. It's still going well the following year. Got to number 83 for the year there. It's called Wind It Up, and it's off her album The Sweet Escape, peaked at 5 on the charts.

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1: I'm Mark Transfield. The federal government's struggling to get key legislation passed ahead of the winter break, with social media and gambling laws set to be on the back burner. Federal politics editor Michael Packie.
2: The Albanese government had been keen to pass stronger social media laws by today, but the opposition and Greens have teamed up to prevent the legislation from going ahead, arguing it needs further scrutiny. The changes would see the eSafety Commissioner given extra power, and fines for tech companies would be doubled to $99 million if they breach the social media ban for under-16s. Communications Minister Annika Wells says the platforms are being let off the hook.
3: Elon Musk and Mark Zuckerberg must be licking their chops.
2: Labor is also facing resistance to its gambling reforms, which include a limit on the amount of wagering ads aired during the day and when they're played. Independent MP Kate Chaney has told Parliament the proposal doesn't go far enough.
4: This bill fully addresses only a handful of the Murphy Report's 31 recommendations.
2: Parliament rises for the winter break today and returns in early August. Michael Packie, Canberra.
1: Outspoken Liberal MP Andrew Hastie has dismissed claims he's planning to quit politics as the party struggles in the polls. Mr Hastie is facing competition from One Nation, which has indicated they'll contest his Perth-based seat of Canning. He's also been given increased security amid personal threats against his family. Mr Hastie says he's going nowhere and will stare down One Nation.
5: I am here to stay and I will recontest the next election. It's as simple as that. I think the Australian people have a rotten government. Government that can't be trusted, whether it's on taxation or super or borders, pick an issue, they can't be trusted. We need to deliver centre-right government for the Australian people.
1: The Home Affairs Minister says a group of people who attempted to enter Australia illegally has now been removed. A boat reportedly carrying a dozen men arrived on the shores of a beach in far north Queensland on Tuesday. A 34-year-old man's now been arrested and charged over the incident. Another man's also been detained. Australia will provide $2 million in humanitarian aid after deadly earthquakes in Venezuela. The two quakes on the 24th of June have killed thousands of people, with many more unaccounted for. The funding will be used to provide emergency food, shelter, sanitation and logistics to help first responders. Tasmania police are investigating after a guide dog's donation container was taken from a Hobart cafe. Pulse Tasmania reports the incident happened Monday night, with security vision appearing to show a man walking up to the cafe counter after it had closed and taking the dog-shaped container. Police are seeking information. Air showbiz and Lethal Weapon actor Danny Glover has opened up after his diagnosis with Alzheimer's disease.
6: I'm sure as it advances, and things are going to be different and changing.
1: Glover turns 80 this month and says he's been living with Alzheimer's for the last few years. And a number of the country's favourite slang words and phrases have been included in a new intake for the Oxford English Dictionary. They include yeah, nah, check out chick, and duva, which originated in the Australian Army. This is Air News.
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0: Let's Just Feel Better. Santana featuring Steve Tyler. That's it. Yes, otherwise he was the vocalist for Aerosmith. That was number 52 for the year of 2006. It's off the album Ultimate Santana and a peaked at 7 on our charts, entering the charts in January 2006. The time is 12 minutes past 2. We've got the sounds of 2006. The hits, the nearly hits, the popular music of 2006 through to 4 o'clock this afternoon. We've got Nitty up next. This is a song that was originally released in August 2004. And 2005 was number 8 for the year. 2006, it was still going strong, number 65 for the year. After it peaked at number 1 for 2 weeks and number 15 on the ARIA charts also in February 2006. It's Sugar Sugar Reworded. Nasty Girl.
1: Do it.

Nasty Girl, Sugar Sugar reworded by Nitty and released in August 2004, still going strong in 2006 after it peaked at 15 on the charts that year. James Morrison up now at number 84 for the year of 2006. It peaked at 7 on the charts and it's You Give Me Something. The Sounds of 2006 on Rose City FM 89.3.

James Morrison, You Give Me Something. Hey, something for his heart. It peaked at 7 on our charts. The Sounds of Night, 2006. Here's Nickelback now, number 53 for the year, and peaked at 2 on the charts, Far Away. It's off his album, All the Right Reasons.

Nickelback, Far Away, as I said earlier, off their album, off his album, All the Right Reasons. Next up, a Sneaky Sound System. Yeah, they're very sneaky, this one. All right. It's a song that peaked at 19 on the ARIA charts in 2007. It was released on the 2nd of December 2006. Sneaky Sound System with Pictures.

Another one, Sneaky Sound System. Oh yeah, Don't Turn Me Off, they said. It's the fourth signal off their album, Sneaky Sound System, self-titled album, yes. All right, written by Connie Mitchell and Angus MacDonald. And that was number 53 for the year of 2007, after being released in December 2006. The sounds of 2006, that's what we're playing today, right through to 4 o'clock this afternoon with Chris. We've got Eskimo Joe now, and this is a song that was number 57 for the year. Peaked at 12 on the charts, Sarah.

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And that one was Rihanna with Unfaithful. It's off her album A Girl Like Me, and it peaked at 2 on the charts here in Australia and 4 across the pond in New Zealand. Before that, we had Evanescence with Call Me When You're Sober off the Open Door album, and it was number 33 for the year here in Australia. Peaked at 5 on the charts here as well. Next song for you on the Sounds of 2006, a song by Madonna, number 49 for 2005, number 38 for 2006. This one peaked at number 1 for 1 week on the ARIA charts. It is off her album Confessions on a Dance Floor, the song Hung Up.

It's a Madonna hang up of her Confessions on the Dance Floor album. Next up is Beyonce, and this is a song that was released on the 23rd of October 2006. It was number 23 for the year, did very well actually, and it was still going strong the following year as well. Peaked at number one on the ARIA charts, and the song was written by Shafer Neo-Smith. It's Beyonce with Irreplaceable.

That's Beyoncé with Irreplaceable off her album B-Day, which I guess means birthday. The song was originally a country song. How would you believe that, eh? Originally, it just rearranged and made as a mid-tempo ballad with pop and R&B influences. And, yep, it did a complete change of it. All about the breakdown of a relationship with an unfaithful man. And the song contains quite a strong message about female empowerment. It's 10 minutes away from 3 on Rose City FM. We've got Eskimo Joe, he's back again, and it's from the 13th of May 2006. It went on and got re-released on the 7th of September that same year as well. It became number 18 for the year. It peaked at 6 on our charts and was number 78 on the Triple J Hottest Top 100 Australian Songs last year in 2025. It's off the album Black Fingernails, Red Wine, and it's the title song. Eskimo Joe, Black Fingernails, Red Wine.

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0: Now we've got Casey Chambers, Surrender. It's off her Carnival album, released in August 2000.

That's Kasey Chambers with Surrender off her Carnival album, and it peaked at 74 on the charts. Next up, Bernard Fanning, Songbird. It'll take us into the news. It's off his album, Tea and Sympathy.

0: That songbird, Bernard Fanning's cover of the Christine McVie song from Fleetwood Mac, and she used to quite often sing the song at concerts. That was Bernard Fanning's cover, a very good cover of it as well. It peaked at 11 on our charts.
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2: I'm Mark Dransfield. The federal government has introduced legislation which would place restrictions on gambling advertising. The rules would limit the time and the amount of ads that can be broadcast on TV and radio throughout the day. Wagering companies would also be banned from advertising on player jerseys and at sports grounds. Communications Minister Annika Wells has told Parliament the changes strike the right balance.
3: It will be up to online platforms to implement these restrictions, and if they choose not to, then the rules are clear. They can't show gambling ads at any time to anyone.
2: Meantime, the opposition argues the government's undercooked the original legislation to roll out the under-16 social media ban. The government's trying to enhance those laws, which would see the eSafety Commissioner given greater power to prosecute tech giants, and the platforms would also face a stronger fine of $99 million. But Liberal Senator Jane Hume says the new rules need to be scrutinised before they're made law.
4: We're seeing people's Gmail accounts shut down, but not their Instagram accounts, not their Facebook accounts, well, their TikTok accounts. Well, what on earth is going on here? I know that Annika Wells thinks she's got a solution, but she didn't get it right the first time. I think we've got the right to scrutinise whether she gets it right a second time.
2: A man from Queensland's Sunshine Coast is facing court, charged with offshore child abuse offences. Amy Drew has details.
5: It's alleged the 40-year-old man paid for and was involved in the live online abuse of a child in the Philippines. Australian Federal Police launched an investigation in February this year when a report was received from US authorities about an online account which local investigators allegedly linked to the man. A search warrant was executed at a home in Caloundra in April where multiple electronic devices were seized. The man is charged with three separate offences, including one count of sexual activity with a child outside Australia, which carries a maximum penalty of 20 years imprisonment. The AFP says it's now working with partner agencies to ensure the victim is removed from further harm. Amy Drew reporting.
2: A 3D printed handgun's been seized in Adelaide's northern suburbs. The weapon and ammunition were located at a property in Elizabeth Downs. A 24-year-old man's been charged with a string of offences, including aggravated possession of a firearm without a licence and breach of bail. The biggest ever time lapse of the universe is now underway, with Australian researchers playing a key role in uncovering its secrets. Steve Vischer has more.
6: The Legacy Survey of Space and Time involves a 3,200 megapixel camera taking a complete snapshot of the southern sky every few nights for the next 10 years. Researchers here will leverage expertise in software, AI and telescopes to help process the massive trove of data captured by the Vera C. Rubin Observatory in Chile. Dr. Simon O'Toole from Macquarie University says they'll be able to see far deeper into space and capture events such as exploding stars and passing asteroids.
7: No doubt to me that when you have a data set that is this rich and complex, we're going to discover a whole lot of things that we really didn't expect. It's just super exciting.
6: And one for the computer geeks, the Rubin Observatory will capture 7 petabytes, that's 7 billion gigabytes, of raw data each year. I'm Steve Vischer for Air News.
2: And Village People frontman Victor Willis has died, aged 74. He was lead singer of the band that became famous in the 70s with hits including YMCA. This is Air News.
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0: Okay, we're back into the sound. So 2006. And the first song we got for this hour is number 8. And it was a song released on the 12th of December 2005. It's by Lee Harding. And it's off his album, What's Wrong With This Picture, his debut album, actually. That was a good one to put it on there, isn't it? It peaked at number 1 for 5 weeks on the ARIA charts. That's the single. And the single is Wasabi.

0: That's Lee Harding with Wasabi, really hard hitting there off his album What's Wrong With This Picture. It was number one for 5 weeks. It debuted at the number one on the charts too. Went straight to number one and stayed there for 5 weeks. Wow. All right, 9 minutes past three on Rose City FM. We're into the last hour and we're hitting some of the big songs of 2006. Next one, Justin Timberlake. This was number four for 2006 and it peaked at three on the charts. There were two versions of this released. Well, there were three really, I guess. One of them had some language in it, which the other two didn't. So this is one of the clean ones. It's called the main version and it's called Sexy Back.
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0: Love Sounds. Next up for you is Nelly Furtado. This one is number 21 for the year of 2006, and it peaked at 3 on the ARIA charts off her album Loose, and it's Maneater.
1: Take it back.

Bardo. She's a Canadian singer-songwriter, and that was from her third studio album, Loose, which was also released in 2006. Now, the song's musical style and production, that was inspired by a pop arrangements from the 1980s by bands such as the Eurythmics and Hall & Oates, and yeah, there's a few others as well. Anyway, Nelly stated that the Hall & Oates song of the same name, which was Maneater, was an influence during the writing and recording of that song. Yeah, you could sort of hear it there, eh? Quite strongly. 18 minutes past 3 on Rose City FM, and we've got some more great music for you. Here's number 15 for the year of 2006, a song released in December that year. It was released in December, and yet still was the 15th biggest selling single that year. It's off the debut album Back to Bedlam. It got to number 3 on the ARIA charts. James Blunt with Goodbye, My Lover.

A very passionate song, that one. James Blunt, Goodbye My Lover, off his album Back to Bedlam, his debut album at that, and a big hit for him around the world. Shakira featuring Wyclef Jean is the next song, the third biggest selling single in 2006 here in Australia. 28th of February it was released that year, and it's a song that peaked at number one for 9 weeks that year. It's the song Hips Don't Lie.

And that's about Colombian singer-songwriter Shakira featuring Haitian rapper Wyclef Jean. And that's off Shakira's seventh studio album, Oral Fixation, Volume 2, and the song released on the 28th of February 2006. Now, the song itself sold over 6 million physical copies around the world, had over 10 million digital downloads where they were purchased. It also topped the charts in Australia, Italy and the UK, and was number one for 9 weeks here in Australia. The next song that'll take us up to halfway through this hour is the Pussycat Dolls. And this is a song, the American girl group, it peaked at 3 on the charts off their album PCD, and it's Beep.

0: Yes. Okay, that one was the Pussycat Dolls with Beep. Yeah, that's what it ends with, a beep. It peaked at 3 on our charts.
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0: Absolutely, yeah, drive to the conditions and don't have excessive speed. Number, okay, the next song we got for you is a song that was number 5 for 2006. It's off the album Ta-da! And it was, yeah, that's right, composed by Elton John. He was one of the composers of it, along with Scott Hoffman and Jason Sellards. But Elton John is one of the people that wrote this, composed this song. It's a song by American pop band Scissor Sisters and was their biggest hit here in Australia. It's a song that peaked at number 1 for 2 weeks on the charts and was number 5 for the year. I Don't Feel Like Dancing.

Scissors. I don't feel like dancing. Oh, I've never been a great dancer myself, although I used to be pretty good when I was young. Anyway, it's off their album, Ta-da, and number one for 2 weeks. Next up for you is Bob Sinclair featuring Gary Pine. This was released in October 2006. So it was number 12 for the year and peaked at number one for 1 week on the charts here. It's off their album, Western Dream, and it's called Love Generation.

That's Bob Sinclair featuring Gary Pine with Love Generation. Next up for you on the Sounds of 2006 is the second biggest selling single that year. It's off the album Sunshine City, their debut album, by TV Rock featuring Shawnee B. It was released in February 2006, as I said, number two for the year, and it peaked at number one for 4 weeks on the ARIA charts and number three for 3 weeks on the New Zealand charts. It's called Flaunt It.

0: gonna make you dance till you bleed. Go on and flaunt it, baby.
1: TV Rock featuring Shawnee B, Flaunt It, and off his Sunshine City debut album. Ashley Simpson's up now. This was a song that was released in December 2005, and I just thought I gotta play this one. This is a song that peaked at 5 on the charts, spending 22 weeks in the charts. Ashley Simpson with L-O-V-E.

Talking about love, L-O-V-E, that's Ashley Simpson from 2006, number 63 for the year. I just had to put that one in. It peaked at 5 on our charts. Next up, number 25 for the year of 2006. This was a song that's off the album I'm Not Dead. All right, so a lot of people know straight away who this is. It also peaked at 5 on the ARIA charts, and it's the song by Pink, released in August, and was number 25 for the year. You and Your Hand.

0: That's Pink. That's Pink with You in Your Hand, and this offers her album I'm Not Dead, picking 5 on the charts. Okay, we're up to number one. Number one for 2006, a song released on the 3rd of October that year. Oh, and it's off the album Smile. It confuses people. It does too. Yeah, that's a good one. I like that. Anyway, this song, I Wish I Was a Punk Rocker with Flowers in My Hair. It was the biggest selling single here in Australia in 2006, put out by Sandy Thom.
1: Oh, I wish I was a punk rocker with flowers in my hair.

Yeah, there you are, the biggest selling single here in Australia. And Sandy Thom said that she wrote the song after she was robbed of her mobile phone and other belongings one evening, leaving her completely lost without any way of contacting her family, her friends, or the bank. And she said, I wondered if that had happened to me back in the days of the hippies, what would have been done and would I have freaked out so much? Yeah, good question. Thanks, Andy. That was the biggest selling single here in Australia in 2006. 2.5 minutes away from news time. I'm going to put some Fergie on now. Should take us right out. And it's London Bridge. Take care, everybody. Take care of each other. And we'll catch you again next week.

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1: I'm Mark Dransfield. Anti-gambling advocate Andrew Wilkie argues the federal government's proposed wagering reforms are weak. Legislation's been introduced into Parliament to restrict where and when gambling ads are shown. There's also a push to limit under-18s from being able to access online gambling. Mr Wilkie telling Parliament very little's been done since a comprehensive report was handed down 3 years ago.
2: The amount of money lost to gambling in this country since the Murphy report was given to the government has now exceeded $100 billion. How can we tolerate that?
1: The Home Affairs Minister says a group of people who attempted to enter Australia illegally has now been removed. A boat reportedly carrying a dozen men arrived on the shores of a beach in far north Queensland on Tuesday. A 34-year-old man has now been arrested and charged over the incident. Another man's also been detained. One Nation has overtaken Labor and the Coalition for the first time in Victoria, only months out from a state election. Lee Harrison reports.
3: In the latest poll, Victorian Premier Jacinda Allen's approval rating has sunk to an historic low. The Redbridge poll shows Labor and the Coalition neck and neck on a primary vote of 26%, with One Nation on 27%. Premier's net favourability plunged to minus 42%, making her one of the most unpopular state leaders in Australian history. Lee Harrison, Air News.
1: Police have launched a sudden death investigation in Brisbane's north overnight. Emergency services were called to a licensed premises in Bracken Ridge following reports of a 36-year-old causing a disturbance while armed with a screwdriver. He was restrained by staff and members of the public but lost consciousness and died at the scene. WA's housing minister says the state government's latest planning shake-up will make it easier and cheaper for people wanting to live in established suburbs. Proposed reforms will allow easier subdivision and a cut to apartment parking requirements. John Kerry says the state needs to embrace higher neighbourhood density to stop urban sprawl and give the next generation an affordable place to live.
4: What we expect from these reforms is that another or more than 50,000 potential lots could be created in metropolitan Perth. This is a game changer. This is about unlocking existing service land for future housing.
1: A study's found daily exercise can help people quit smoking. Adelaide University researchers found people taking part in exercise programs are 15% more likely to be able to fully kick the habit. Dr. Ben Singh says the findings show physical activity reduces cravings.
5: Immediately after exercise, and that sort of 30-minute period after a bout of exercise, can result in a significant reduction in craving.
1: And a Russian couple's gone to great heights to get engaged. They climbed up the spire at the very top of the Empire State Building. Here's how a New York TV reporter covered the spectacle.
6: This guy is getting down on a knee, perhaps proposing to this individual. If it's a proposal, it's an elaborate one, and I hope she said yes. At the top of the Empire State Building in the heart of Midtown Manhattan.
1: The couple was later arrested. This is Air News.
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9: 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Yeah, good afternoon, everyone, and thanks, Chris, for the sounds of whatever year it was. I can't remember now, but anyway, good afternoon. This is Neil. I'm filling in for Michelle because she's working. So she said, can you help? I said, yep, no worries. So here's Cornelius Brothers with Sister Rose. Treat her like a lady. Then James Taylor, you've got a friend, have I? I don't know. Here we are.

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You got a friend with everyone on Resity FM who plays, who's the announcers on here. You got a friend for everyone. Okay, we're going to keep on going. Here's Hamilton, Joe Franks, and Reynolds. Don't Pull Your Love. And then after that, Bee Gees. I've got it right the time. Bee Gees, how can you mend a broken heart? How can you mend a broken heart? I don't know. Bee Gees will tell us.

That was the Bee Gees. How can you melt a broken heart? I don't know. I don't know how you can mend a broken heart. Well, that was all the 70s now. Now here we go into the 60s. We're going back in the era. Going back into the

Sounds of the 60s, 1964, actually. There's Billy Thorpe and the Asterix, Poison Ivy. And then the Beach Boys with Hawaii. Hope you enjoy these. Aloha!

Yes, the Beach Boys, Awahi, Aloha, Aloha, as they say, over there. That means hello. Anyway, here's Gene Pitney with Who Needs It, and then the New Beats with Bread and Butter. Bread and Butter and Duck on the Table. That's what I'm going to have tonight. Nah. Here's Gene Pitney.

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I sit a high, getting ideas. 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

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But anyway, yeah, that was Roger Miller, Dang Me. 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Ooh, it's that type of weather, isn't it? 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And Jan and Dean ride the wild surf. 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

0: Yeah, sorry about that. I got caught napping again. Anyway, here's Manfred Mann, Do What I Diddy, and the Shangri-Las, the leader of the pack. And I'll be back.
1: There she was, just a

0: going out with him?
1: Well, there she is. 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
0: Betty, is that Jimmy's ring you're wearing?
1: Mm-hmm. 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

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The tears were beginning to show. 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Whether he heard, I'll never know.

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I wasn't that far away this time, so yeah, that was the leader of the pack. Okay, here's the animals with House of the Rising Sun, then Sound Incorporation with Spontaneous. Hope you enjoy these ones. Here's the animals.

Yeah, I hope you enjoyed that one. Okay, I've got two more songs here from 1965, this one, these two songs. This one's Sonny and Cher, I Got You Babe, and the Beach Boys, Help Me Rhonda. And then we'll go straight into the 5 o'clock news. I think that's right. Yep, 5 o'clock news. So here is Sonny and Cher and the Beach Boys. See you after the news. Oops, better start my music.

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1: Hello there, I'm Terry Daniel. The federal government has rejected claims it relies solely on artificial intelligence to assess aged care claims. An AI tool launched 2 years ago examines a client's needs to determine if they're eligible for government-supported services. The opposition and the Greens argue human intervention is needed. Aged Care Minister Sam Ray has told Parliament that's already in place.
2: The integrated assessment tool uses qualified human assessors to complete the clinical assessments, and that is then used to apply the aged care rules so that we have a system that is fair for every single Australian.
1: The federal government says an alleged people smuggling plot in far north Queensland has now been foiled. A boat carrying about a dozen people that arrived near Weipa on Tuesday was met by two men who took them to a resort. The men will face court and the foreign nationals have been removed from the country. Home Affairs Minister Tony Burke has told Parliament keeping Australia's borders safe has to be bipartisan.
3: We make sure that their operations are not successful. There is something that I will pay credit to the previous government for, because it's something that's continued. It has been more than a decade since there has been a successful people smuggling operation.
1: The federal government's gambling legislation will be examined by a parliamentary inquiry. Labor has introduced a bill to restrict where and when wagering ads are shown and also limit children's access to online gambling. The Coalition and the Greens have both sought extra time to scrutinise the contentious laws. Sydney's public transport and venue trading hours will be extended for the Socceroos' weekend clash with Egypt. New South Wales Transport Minister John Graham says fans will be able to celebrate the match that starts around 4 o'clock Saturday morning, Eastern Standard Time.
4: We've seen this work previously, including with the Mardi Gras. Now we're turning on 24-hour transport for this Socceroos match.
1: Meanwhile, in Victoria, publicans have welcomed the news that they've been given permission to open overnight this Friday and into Saturday morning so fans can support Australia at the World Cup. Matthew Dawson at the Australian Hotels Association says it's great news.
5: And the great thing about Victorian pubs are, you know, we're not nightclubs, and no offence to nightclubs or anything else. We are sort of family spaces. You know, I imagine some people will be getting up early, getting their kids up early, taking them down, having an orange juice and a bacon and egg sandwich, sitting at the public bar with hundreds of other fans.
1: In our medical news, physical activity can reduce cigarette cravings. The Adelaide University study found those taking part in exercise programs are 15% more likely to be able to fully quit smoking. Lead researcher Dr. Ben Singh says the findings could help more people kick the habit.
6: If we can find a simple strategy that can help people reduce their cravings, then we know that can have a short-term effect, and it can help them longer term with quitting.
1: Briefly in other news, Australia will provide $2 million in humanitarian aid to Venezuela following last week's deadly earthquakes. While the official death toll has risen past 2,000, the United Nations expects it could increase above 10,000 as desperate attempts to find survivors among the rubble continues. This is Air News. Tennis, and day four at Wimbledon will include four Aussies back on court. Air Sports' Paul Walsh has the details from Wimbledon.
7: One of the most recognisable names at SW19 at the moment, Mia Joynt, will return to the courts on day four, this time taking on the 21-year-old Philippine sensation Alexandra Ayala for a place in the third round. Their only previous clash was on grass at Eastbourne 12 months ago, where the Aussie was victorious in three epic sets.
8: I am surprised we haven't played each other since. We've been at a lot, pretty much all the same tournaments. I'm expecting the same kind of match this time, and I'm really excited. I think it's going to be really fun.
7: Alex Diem and I will be first up on court three, taking on Adrian Marodino from Italy, while James Duckworth will also face an Italian, Flavio Caboli, and Kimberly Biro will be looking to advance to her best effort at SW19 when she takes on the number 17 seed Sorana Costea from Romania. Paul Walsh at Wimbledon for Air Sport.
1: In AFL news, the Brisbane Lions will look to their ruck duo for an edge in tonight's heavyweight clash with the Cats in Geelong. Darcy Fort says their combination is building nicely.
9: Oh, look, I've just been very happy to come in and play my role and try and help us get a win whenever I can, and Drave's been great. I think we sort of complement each other well. Been great trying to work our opposition rucks over and been getting some good results, so looking forward to continuing doing that for the rest of the year.
1: And there's been wins for the US, England and Belgium at the FIFA World Cup as the round of 32 action continues. Australian Independent Radio News.
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5: Yeah, welcome back for my last and final hour of my show. And I'm going to try, next time I'm back on here again on a Thursday, I'm going to try keeping this going with the 60s. You never know, I might even go to the 50s yet. You just never know. Anyway, here we're going to get Mary Kilman, I think it is, Long Tall Texan, and Bill and Boyd Chalachalas. I think that's how you pronounce it, I'm not quite sure, but here they are.

Yeah, I hope you enjoyed that one because I couldn't pronounce the name of the song, but Chili, I think that's how you pronounce it. But anyway, I've got some notices here. Wonder what community notices we've got here. Okay, you've got Art at St. Mark's. Tell me that rhymes. Art at Mark's. St. Mark's. Where it is, St. Mark's Parish, the corner of Albion and Grafton Street in Warwick. Open from 9 a.m. 9 a.m. from the 17th to the 19th of July 2026. I wonder what time they'll close. Anyway, free entry, art sales, crafts, cafe with home bakery. Southern Downs Steam Railway, Children Train, Leslie Park, adjoining the children's playground opposite the police station. From 9 a.m. to 3 p.m. weekdays, weather permitting. Like today, it wouldn't have been running. Might have been. No, it wasn't running today because it was too wet. From the 29th to the 10th of July, 2026. Carriages suitable for adults as well as children. Small gold coin per ride per person will help fund the services. So yeah, if you got kids in there pulling your hair out, take them down there and say, get on the train and go for a ride. Anyway, we've got some more songs coming up. Here is, let me pronounce this one, the Spectacular Singers, Crooked Little Man. No, Crooked Little Man, Don't Let the Rain Come In. And then Lawn Green. But do you remember Lawn Green? Hope so. Here is Lawn Green with Ringo. So here's the Spectacular Singers.

0: He lay face down on the desert sand, clutching a six gun in his hand. Shot from behind, I thought he was dead, for under his heart was an ounce of lead. But a spark still burned, so I used my knife, and late that night, I saved the life of Ringo.
1: Ringo, Ringo.
0: I nursed him till the danger passed. The days went by, he mended fast. And then from dawn till setting sun, he practiced with that deadly gun. And hour on hour, I watched in awe. No human being could match the draw of Ringo. One day we rode the mountain crest, and I went east and he went west. I took to law and wore a star, while he spread terror near and far. With lead and blood he gained such fame, all through the west they feared the name of Ringo. I knew someday I'd face the test, which one of us would be the best. And sure enough, the word came down that he was holed up in the town. I left the posse out in the street, and I went in alone to meet Ringo. They said my speed was next to none, but my lightning draw had just begun when I heard a blast that stung my wrist. The gun went flying from my fist, and I was looking down the bore of the deadly 44 of Ringo.
1: Ringo, Ringo.
0: They say that was the only time that anyone had seen him smile. He slowly lowered his gun, and then he said to me, "We're even, friend." And so at last I understood that there was still a spark of good in Ringo.
1: Ringo, Ringo.
0: I blocked the path of his retreat. He turned and stepped into the street. A dozen guns spit fire and lead. A moment later, he lay dead. The town began to shout and cheer. Nowhere was there shed a tear for Ringo.
1: Ringo.
0: The story spread throughout the land that I had beaten Ringo's hand. And it was just the years, they say, that made me put my guns away. But on his grave, they can't explain the tarnished star above the name of Ringo.

Yeah, that was Lawn Green. Okay, here's Jode Miller. Jody Miller. He walked like a man. He talks like a man too, I suppose. Hope so. And Jade and the Americans, Come a Little Bit Closer. Nah, I don't want to. Here it is. Here's Jody Miller. On City FM 89.3.

Yeah, come a little bit closer. Those Jay and the Americans. Okay, we've got a couple more songs coming up here. Dale Shannon with Keep Seekin'. We will follow the sun. And Medford Men with 5, 4, 3, 2, 1. I'm not going to blast off. That's the name of the song. Here it is. Here's Dale Shannon on Rose City FM 89.3.

0: Fred.
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Yeah, that was Dana Lee with Rita Petta. Excuse me, I've got a frog in my throat there. And then before that is Tony Sandon and the Beatles with My Bonnie. My Bonnie Lies Over the Sea. Remember that song? Okay, we got a few more songs before we finish up here. Here is the Rip Cord, Hey Little Cobra, and then the Searchers with Love Potion number 9. Yes, Love Potion. I wish I had some of that. But anyway, here's Rip Cord.

Yeah, I'll have to find that love potion number 9. I don't know, I'll have to find it somewhere. I don't know. I've got the song, but I like to find the potion itself. Yeah. Anyway, here's Dale Shannon with Handyman. And then the Handles with Little Honda. Hope you enjoy these ones on Rose City FM.

Yeah, little Honda. How'd you like that one? Hope anyone's riding a Honda. Hope you like that song. Here's Ray Columbus and the Invaders. She's a Mod. And then the Trashman, Surfing Bird. I've got a couple more songs and I'll be out of here. So, and Doc's getting ready next door, ready to go. So hope you enjoy his music, all his jazz and blues. So here's Ray Columbus and the Invaders on Rosie DFM. She's a Mod.

Yeah, the Surfing Bird, the Trashman. Okay, we've got two more songs to go, and then Doc's going to take over a little bit later. So here is Tommy Rowe with Carol. And then we've got a 1965 song, not a 64, but a 65 song, Bob Dylan, Like a Rolling Stone, on Rosa DFM 89.3. We'll be back.

0: was Bob Dylan with Like a Rolling Stone. Coming up now, we've got Doc. He's rearing to go, so I'm going to play it. It's been instrumental, and he's going to take over. So catch us all next week. I'll see you on Sunday. Actually, I'll be on Sunday, this coming Sunday. Anyway, here's the taxi ride for ya. Taxi.
1: This national news report is brought to you by our sponsor, Black Toyota. Oh, what a feeling.
2: Hello there, I'm Terry Daniel. Outspoken Liberal MP Andrew Hastie is rejecting reports he may quit politics as the party slumps in the polls. He faces fierce competition from One Nation, who plan to target his Perth-based seat at the next federal election. Mr. Hastie says he's not backing down from a fight with the minor party.
3: I've decided that I need to fight for the Liberal Party, and if I'm getting attacked by Pauline Hanson and James Ashby and Barnaby Joyce, then it looks weak to not respond.
2: The Federal Defence Minister admits the government doesn't do enough to own its achievements in the defence space. Mark Dransfield reports.
4: Pat Conroy claims the federal government's efforts to expand Australia's military production are an example of progressive patriotism and should be recognised. The opposition's accused Labor of draining the defence budget and leaving the country vulnerable. Mr. Conroy's told the National Press Club that couldn't be further from the truth.
5: It's time to get a bit more aggressive in pushing back against people on the right of politics who are trying to own an area. Draping yourself in a flag doesn't make you a patriot. Delivering real change and improving this country and being proud of this country is a patriot.
2: The Western Australian State Government and the Western Australian Police are hailing new facial recognition cameras a success. Jake Batrick reports.
6: In the first week, the cameras have scanned more than 130,000 faces at locations across the metro area. 33 alerts were generated, resulting in 19 arrests, with the most recent happening during a media conference this afternoon. Police Commissioner Cole Blanche says he's concerned there's 4,000 West Australians with outstanding arrest warrants, but apprehending more than a dozen of those individuals over the last week thanks to the cameras is a good start. 21 sex offenders were identified by the cameras and they were engaged with by officers, while two people were arrested for breaching entertainment precinct exclusion orders. Only one of the more than 130,000 faces scanned provided a false positive alert. Jake Batrick, Perth.
2: The biggest ever time-lapse of the universe is now underway, with Australian researchers playing a key role in uncovering its secrets. Steve Vischer has more.
7: The Legacy Survey of Space and Time involves a 3,200 megapixel camera taking a complete snapshot of the southern sky every few nights for the next 10 years. Researchers here will leverage expertise in software, AI and telescopes to help process the massive trove of data captured by the Vera C. Rubin Observatory in Chile. Dr. Simon O'Toole from Macquarie University says they'll be able to see far deeper into space and capture events such as exploding stars and passing asteroids.
8: No doubt to me that when you have a data set that is this rich and complex, we're going to discover a whole lot of things that we really didn't expect. It's just super exciting.
7: And one for the computer geeks, the Rubin Observatory will capture 7 petabytes, that's 7 billion gigabytes, of raw data each year. I'm Steve Vischer for Air News.
2: Briefly in other news, Village People frontman Victor Willis has died at the age of 74. He was lead singer of the band that became famous in the 70s with their hits including YMCA. Finally, to the Australian share market, the All Ords has closed down half a point at 89.31. And one Australian dollar was buying 69 US cents. This is Air News.

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Jazz and Blues After Hours, live with Doc on Rose City FM 89.3 Country. And I'll just give you, before our next songs, a bit of weather. Well, it's been, let's say, a warm winter so far. But coming up from the weekend, I think you probably noticed if you've been watching the news that even the snow fields, they've had no snow, and they reckon a bit of a blizzard will come through maybe sometime tomorrow or Saturday and Sunday. So for the school holidays, New South Wales school holidays, of course, and the Victorian holidays are start on Saturday. So maybe, just maybe, they'll get a bit of snow. And that's why on Saturday we've got two, which could be, you know, if they say two on Saturday, two on Sunday, you know yourself, it could be minus one. But anyway, that's what they predict. This cold front's going to come right through. After that, they say that temperatures are still around that 17, 18. So, yeah, we're in for a bit more of a cooler

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A bit like the next song I'm going to give you from Miss Fitzgerald. She's doing Baby, It's Cold Outside. And after that, we're going to do another Paul Butterfield blues band. They're going to do Born in Chicago. And that's the place where the Pope was born. And she's at Wild Old Town. Okay. Hit it.

And you're listening to Jazz and Blues After Hours on 89.3 Warwick. And coming up for you now, what do I have? I have Count Basie. And after that, I've got two local Warwick boys. And they're going to do a song called the Granite Belt Blues for you. How's that? Hit it, Count.

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And that was Alan Jackson and Nora Jones before that doing Sunrise. Coming up now is it's July, and guess what? It's Christmas in July, and you'll find in a couple of weeks' time with Jumpers and Jazz, they'll be celebrating it in Warwick. They do it every year, of course. So I thought, why not? This is the classic, of course, Bing Crosby, 1947. And after that, we've got the Rolling Stones. I've got the blues they're going to do. Because that's what they were always, when they kicked off, they were going to just be a blues band. But 70 years later, okay, Bing, hit it.

And you're listening to Jazz and Blues After Hours, live with Doc on Rose City FM, 89.3, Warwick. And coming up now, seeing it's Christmas in July, I've got Canned Heat, and they're going to do Christmas blues for you. There you go. And naturally, if it's Christmas in July, how could we miss out on, I've had a few requests, how could we miss out on Mariah Carey, of course. All I Want for Christmas Is You.

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And that was the Blues Brothers. And you're listening to Jazz and Blues After Hours on Rose City FM 89.3 on the dial. Coming up for you now, I have Duke Ellington and his orchestra. And after that, we've got a bit of B.B. King. Every day I have the blues. Hit it, Duke.

And thank you, Mr. King. Coming up now, we have Tommy Dawson and his orchestra, Marie, and Chuck Berry's going to do a Maybelline for you. How's that? Tommy, hit it.

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And you're listening to Jazz and Blues After Hours, live on Roo City FM 89.3. And coming up for you now, I have Jimmy Dawson. And so he must be... I just played Tommy Dawson before. Well, this is Jimmy anyway. Jimmy Dawson and his orchestra. Tangerine, and after that we've got the that great number from the Ink Spots, Gypsy, and Ray Charles is doing Saint Pete's Blues. There you go.

You see, she looked in my hand and told me that my baby would always be true. And yet, in my heart I knew, dear, that somebody else was kissing you.

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Billie Holiday, she's got a great voice, hasn't she? Coming up for you now is Johnny Farnham, because he was 77. So happy birthday, Johnny, this week. And he's going to do that classic number for you. And listen to the words. I tell you what, he's going to do Help for you. So it's about, I'm going to say, it's better than the Beatles. There you go. There you go, Johnny, for your birthday. Better than the Beatles. And after that, we've got Stan Gets It. Great sax, man. You got to listen to him on that sax. And after that, of course, the Moody Blues. Okay, John, happy birthday.

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4: 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Coming up now, I have for you a Fats Domino going to do that all-time classic Blueberry Hill. It's been done by many, many, many people. So we'll listen to Fats doing it. And after that, Robert Johnson. He's going to do Me and the Devil's Blues. That's Robert Johnson. You know, I think he handed his guitar at the crossroads to the devil, and he became very famous after that. And died at 27. He's in the 27th Club too, the old Robert Johnson. And the Mill Brothers after that. All right, that's Hit It. Let's hear you do a Blueberry Hill.
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And you're listening to Jazz and Blues After Hours on 89.3. Coming up for you now, what? I have Harry James and his orchestra, You Made Me Love You. After that, I've got another Chuck Berry number, Carol. And, of course, John Lee Hooker. Come on, Harry, hit it.

Yes, well, coming up for you now, I have Eddie Cochran. This is from 1958. And he's going to do Summertime Blues for you. Patsy Cline and Paul Butterfield. I've got my mojo working. Come on, Eddie, hit it.

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1: Coming up for you now, I have Paul McCartney and Stevie Wonder. I guess you know what they're going to do, Ebony and Ivory. And after that, we've got Ray Charles, and he's going to do Jolja for you. Hit it, Paul, hit it, Steve.

And I'm back. What do I have for you now? Well, I've got Norah Jones. She's going to turn yous all on. And after that, we've got Nat King Cole and, of course, his daughter. Let's say unforgettable. And Louis himself. And we know what Louis's going to sing. Of course, Louis knows it's a wonderful world. Here's Norah Jones anyway. Turn me on.

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I love you, and God bless. And let's go out with that great song from 1995. It's time to say goodbye.

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All I need is some self-control.

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Here's a little song here that we recorded about 4 years ago. And we put it in our latest album. I kind of like it. It's another one of those hard songs I'd like to do.

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0: Mark lately?
1: I haven't really talked to him, but he looks pretty down.
2: He looks pretty down.
0: Yeah, well, maybe we should cheer him up then.
1: What do you suppose we should do?
0: Well,

0: Hello there, I'm Terry Daniel. Outspoken Liberal MP Andrew Hastie is rejecting reports he may quit politics as the party slumps in the polls. He faces fierce competition from One Nation, who plan to target his Perth-based seat at the next federal election. Mr. Hastie says he's not backing down from a fight with the minor party.
1: I've decided that I need to fight for the Liberal Party, and if I'm getting attacked by Pauline Hanson and James Ashby and Barnaby Joyce, then it looks weak to not respond.
0: The Federal Defence Minister admits the government doesn't do enough to own its achievements in the defence space. Mark Dransfield reports.
2: Pat Conroy claims the federal government's efforts to expand Australia's military production are an example of progressive patriotism and should be recognised. The opposition's accused Labor of draining the defence budget and leaving the country vulnerable. Mr. Conroy's told the National Press Club that couldn't be further from the truth.
3: It's time to get a bit more aggressive in pushing back against people on the right of politics who are trying to own an area. Draping yourself in a flag doesn't make you a patriot. Delivering real change and improving this country and being proud of this country is a patriot.
0: The Western Australian State Government and the Western Australian Police are hailing new facial recognition cameras a success. Jake Batrick reports.
4: In the first week, the cameras have scanned more than 130,000 faces at locations across the metro area. 33 alerts were generated, resulting in 19 arrests, with the most recent happening during a media conference this afternoon. Police Commissioner Cole Blanch says he's concerned there's 4,000 West Australians with outstanding arrest warrants, but apprehending more than a dozen of those individuals over the last week thanks to the cameras is a good start. 21 sex offenders were identified by the cameras and they were engaged with by officers, while two people were arrested for breaching entertainment precinct exclusion orders. Only one of the more than 130,000 faces scanned provided a false positive alert. Jake Batrick, Perth.
0: The biggest ever time-lapse of the universe is now underway, with Australian researchers playing a key role in uncovering its secrets. Steve Vischer has more.
5: The Legacy Survey of Space and Time involves a 3,200-megapixel camera taking a complete snapshot of the southern sky every few nights for the next 10 years. Researchers here will leverage expertise in software, AI and telescopes to help process the massive trove of data captured by the Vera C. Rubin Observatory in Chile. Dr. Simon O'Toole from Macquarie University says they'll be able to see far deeper into space and capture events such as exploding stars and passing asteroids.
6: No doubt to me that when you have a data set that is this rich and complex, we're going to discover a whole lot of things that we really didn't expect. It's just super exciting.
5: And one for the computer geeks, the Rubin Observatory will capture 7 petabytes, that's 7 billion gigabytes, of raw data each year. I'm Steve Vischer for Air News.
0: Briefly in other news, Village People frontman Victor Willis has died at the age of 74. He was lead singer of the band that became famous in the 70s with their hits including YMCA. Finally, to the Australian share market, the All Ords has closed down half a point at 89.31. And one Australian dollar was buying 69 US cents. This is Air News. The NRLW season started tonight with an 18-4 win for the Newcastle Knights over the Cronulla Sharks in the Shire. Knights 5-8, Kira Dibb on 9, very happy with a win in round one.
7: Yeah, it was so good. It was nice to, you know, show what we could do and like really get that rhythm in round one.
0: New South Wales hooker Reece Robson is blocking out the critics who believe he should have been dropped following game 2 of the State of Origin. Robson says he's not giving any attention to the outside noise.
8: People can have opinions, but yeah, you just got to and listen to the one of yourself, and I'm happy with where I'm at in my game, and looking forward to getting there on Wednesday night, and hopefully proving them wrong.
0: In tonight's AFL, Brisbane led Geelong 98-80 a short time ago in the third quarter. Adelaide's former fitness boss has suggested the AFL change its pre-season structure to help with injury management. Sarah Patterson with more.
9: Darren Burgess, who is now Director of Performance at Italian football club Juventus, says talk of extending the AFL season by another game next year means there needs to be consideration for reducing match time. Burgess also discusses the use of artificial intelligence in football, describing Juventus's approach being 1 to 100. 100 in terms of how AFL clubs are using AI compared to what he has seen firsthand at one of the biggest football clubs in Europe. He says the ability to shortcut work, sift through reams of data and achieve optimum player management and recruitment via the use of AI is nothing short of phenomenal. Sarah Patterson, S-Sport.
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3: 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And I know for country fellas, and even myself for quite a while there, it was just it was something that blokes just don't do. And, you know, we've got to get rid of that stigma, because every single person is battling something. You know, if your mates aren't there for that, then what are they for? We should be able to go to the people that we love and just, and, you know, at the right time when it feels right to ask them, just to say, hey, is everything okay? Do you want to chat about anything? You know, I'm here.
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0: there. I'm Terry Daniel. Outspoken Liberal MP Andrew Hastie is rejecting reports he may quit politics as the party slumps in the polls. He faces fierce competition from One Nation, who plan to target his Perth-based seat at the next federal election. Mr. Hastie says he's not backing down from a fight with the minor party.
1: I've decided that I need to fight for the Liberal Party. And if I'm getting attacked by Pauline Hanson and James Ashby and Barnaby Joyce, then it looks weak to not respond.
0: The Federal Defence Minister admits the government doesn't do enough to own its achievements in the defence space. Mark Dransfield reports.
2: Pat Conroy claims the federal government's efforts to expand Australia's military production are an example of progressive patriotism and should be recognised. The opposition's accused Labor of draining the defence budget and leaving the country vulnerable. Mr. Conroy's told the National Press Club that couldn't be further from the truth.
3: It's time to get a bit more aggressive in pushing back against people on the right of politics who are trying to own an area. Draping yourself in a flag doesn't make you a patriot. Delivering real change and improving this country and being proud of this country is a patriot.
0: The Western Australian State Government and the Western Australian Police are hailing new facial recognition cameras a success. Jake Batrick reports.
4: In the first week, the cameras have scanned more than 130,000 faces at locations across the metro area. 33 alerts were generated, resulting in 19 arrests, with the most recent happening during a media conference this afternoon. Police Commissioner Cole Blanch says he's concerned there's 4,000 West Australians with outstanding arrest warrants, but apprehending more than a dozen of those individuals over the last week thanks to the cameras is a good start. 21 sex offenders were identified by the cameras and they were engaged with by officers, while two people were arrested for breaching entertainment precinct exclusion orders. Only one of the more than 130,000 faces scanned provided a false positive alert. Jake Batrick, Perth.
0: The biggest ever time-lapse of the universe is now underway, with Australian researchers playing a key role in uncovering its secrets. Steve Vischer has more.
5: The Legacy Survey of Space and Time involves a 3,200 megapixel camera taking a complete snapshot of the southern sky every few nights for the next 10 years. Researchers here will leverage expertise in software, AI and telescopes to help process the massive trove of data captured by the Vera C. Rubin Observatory in Chile. Dr. Simon O'Toole from Macquarie University says they'll be able to see far deeper into space and capture events such as exploding stars and passing asteroids.
6: No doubt to me that when you have a data set that is this rich and complex, we're going to discover a whole lot of things that we really didn't expect. It's just super exciting.
5: And one for the computer geeks, the Rubin Observatory will capture 7 petabytes, that's 7 billion gigabytes, of raw data each year. I'm Steve Vischer for Air News.
0: Briefly in other news, Village People frontman Victor Willis has died at the age of 74. He was lead singer of the band that became famous in the 70s with their hits including YMCA. Finally, to the Australian share market, the All Ords has closed down half a point at 89.31. And one Australian dollar was buying 69 US cents. This is Air News. The ninth season of the NRLW has kicked off. The popularity of women's NRL is continually growing. More than 50,000 women and girls are now registered to play rugby league in this country. The first game of round one was in the Shire, where the home team, the Cronulla Sharks, went down to the Newcastle Knights 18-4. Knights 5-8, Kira Dibb on 9, very happy with a win in round one.
7: Yeah, it was so good. It was nice to, you know, show what we could do and like really get that rhythm in round one.
0: Next up in the NRLW on Saturday, the St George Dragons play the Canberra Raiders at Cogra, and it's the Queensland Derby in Brisbane with Brisbane Broncos up against the North Queensland Cowboys. The Geelong Cats and the Brisbane Lions clashed in Geelong for a spot in the top four as round 17 of the AFL kicked off. The two grand finalists from last year were in action again, with the Cats hoping to do a double over the Lions after a win at the Gabba in round 10. But it wasn't to be. Instead, it was a signal to everyone that the defending premiers are back with a 22-point win. Brisbane 19-9-123, beating Geelong 14-17-101. For Lions midfielder Josh Dunkley on Fox Footy, this was a big win.
8: Yeah, it's a very important one. You know, like we started our year a bit up and down and had some losses that we probably could have won at times, but special for this group to respond after the bye against Sydney and Geelong now, but you know, now it's all about the next one and building that momentum.
0: Australian Independent Radio News.
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12: No one would have believed in the last years of the 19th century that human affairs were being watched from the timeless worlds of space. No one could have dreamed we were being scrutinized as someone with a microscope studies creatures that swarm and multiply in a drop of water. Few men even consider the possibility of life on other planets. And yet, across the gulf of space, minds immeasurably superior to ours regarded this Earth with envious eyes. And slowly and surely, they drew their plans against us.

midnight on the 12th of August, a huge mass of luminous gas erupted from Mars and sped towards Earth. Across 200 million miles of void, invisibly hurtling towards us, came the first of the missiles that were to bring so much calamity to Earth. As I watched, there was another jet of gas. It was another missile starting on its way.

that's how it was for the next 10 nights. A flare spurting out from Mars. Bright green, drawing a green mist behind it. A beautiful, but somehow disturbing sight. Ogilvy, the astronomer, assured me we were in no danger. He was convinced there could be no living thing on that remote, forbidding planet.

Then came the night the first missile approached Earth. It was thought to be an ordinary falling star, but next day there was a huge crater in the middle of the common, and Ogilvy came to examine what lay there. A cylinder, 30 yards across, glowing hot, and with faint sounds of movement coming from within. Suddenly the top began moving, rotating, unscrewing, and Ogilvy feared there was a man inside trying to escape. He rushed to the cylinder, but the intense heat stopped him before he could burn himself on the metal.

It seems totally incredible to me now that everyone spent that evening as though it were just like any other. From the railway station came the sound of shunting trains, ringing and rumbling, softened almost into melody by the distance. It all seemed so safe and tranquil.

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1: Hello there, I'm Terry Daniel. Outspoken Liberal MP Andrew Hastie is rejecting reports he may quit politics as the party slumps in the polls. He faces fierce competition from One Nation, who plan to target his Perth-based seat at the next federal election. Mr. Hastie says he's not backing down from a fight with the minor party.
2: I've decided that I need to fight for the Liberal Party, and if I'm getting attacked by Pauline Hanson and James Ashby and Barnaby Joyce, then it looks weak to not respond.
1: The Federal Defence Minister admits the government doesn't do enough to own its achievements in the defence space. Mark Dransfield reports.
3: Pat Conroy claims the federal government's efforts to expand Australia's military production are an example of progressive patriotism and should be recognised. The opposition's accused Labor of draining the defence budget and leaving the country vulnerable. Mr. Conroy's told the National Press Club that couldn't be further from the truth.
4: It's time to get a bit more aggressive in pushing back against people on the right of politics who are trying to own an area. Draping yourself in a flag doesn't make you a patriot. Delivering real change and improving this country and being proud of this country is a patriot.
1: The Western Australian State Government and the Western Australian Police are hailing new facial recognition cameras a success. Jake Batrick reports.
5: In the first week, the cameras have scanned more than 130,000 faces at locations across the metro area. 33 alerts were generated, resulting in 19 arrests, with the most recent happening during a media conference this afternoon. Police Commissioner Cole Blanche says he's concerned there's 4,000 West Australians with outstanding arrest warrants, but apprehending more than a dozen of those individuals over the last week thanks to the cameras is a good start. 21 sex offenders were identified by the cameras and they were engaged with by officers, while two people were arrested for breaching entertainment precinct exclusion orders. Only one of the more than 130,000 faces scanned provided a false positive alert. Jake Batrick, Perth.
1: The biggest ever time-lapse of the universe is now underway, with Australian researchers playing a key role in uncovering its secrets. Steve Vischer has more.
6: The Legacy Survey of Space and Time involves a 3,200-megapixel camera taking a complete snapshot of the southern sky every few nights for the next 10 years. Researchers here will leverage expertise in software, AI and telescopes to help process the massive trove of data captured by the Vera C. Rubin Observatory in Chile. Dr. Simon O'Toole from Macquarie University says they'll be able to see far deeper into space and capture events such as exploding stars and passing asteroids.
7: No doubt to me that when you have a data set that is this rich and complex, we're going to discover a whole lot of things that we really didn't expect. It's just super exciting.
6: And one for the computer geeks, the Rubin Observatory will capture 7 petabytes, that's 7 billion gigabytes, of raw data each year. I'm Steve Vischer for Air News.
1: Briefly in other news, Village People frontman Victor Willis has died at the age of 74. He was lead singer of the band that became famous in the 70s with their hits including YMCA. Finally, to the Australian share market, the All Ords has closed down half a point at 89.31. And one Australian dollar was buying 69 US cents. This is Air News. The ninth season of the NRLW has kicked off. The popularity of women's NRL is continually growing. More than 50,000 women and girls are now registered to play rugby league in this country. The first game of round one was in the Shire, where the home team, the Cronulla Sharks, went down to the Newcastle Knights 18-4. Knights 5-8, Kira Dibb on 9, very happy with a win in round one.
8: Yeah, it was so good. It was nice to, you know, show what we could do and like really get that rhythm in round one.
1: Next up in the NRLW on Saturday, the St George Dragons play the Canberra Raiders at Kogra, and it's the Queensland Derby in Brisbane with Brisbane Broncos up against the North Queensland Cowboys. The Geelong Cats and the Brisbane Lions clashed in Geelong for a spot in the top four as round 17 of the AFL kicked off. The two grand finalists from last year were in action again, with the Cats hoping to do a double over the Lions after a win at the Gabba in round 10. But it wasn't to be. Instead, it was a signal to everyone that the defending premiers are back with a 22-point win. Brisbane 19-9-123, beating Geelong 14-17-101. For Lions midfielder Josh Dunkley on Fox Footy, this was a big win.
9: Yeah, it's a very important one. You know, like we started our year a bit up and down and had some losses that we probably could have won at times, but special for this group to respond after the bye against Sydney and Geelong now, but, you know, now it's all about the next one and building that momentum.
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0: Hello there, I'm Terry Daniel. The federal government has rejected claims it relies solely on artificial intelligence to assess aged care claims. An AI tool launched 2 years ago examines a client's needs to determine if they're eligible for government-supported services. The opposition and the Greens argue human intervention is needed. Aged Care Minister Sam Ray has told Parliament that's already in place.
1: The integrated assessment tool uses qualified human assessors to complete the clinical assessments, and that is then used to apply the aged care rules so that we have a system that is fair for every single Australian.
0: The federal government says an alleged people smuggling plot in far north Queensland has now been foiled. A boat carrying about a dozen people that arrived near Weipa on Tuesday was met by two men who took them to a resort. The men will face court and the foreign nationals have been removed from the country. Home Affairs Minister Tony Burke has told Parliament keeping Australia's borders safe has to be bipartisan.
2: We make sure that their operations are not successful. There is something that I will pay credit to the previous government for, because it's something that's continued. It has been more than a decade since there has been a successful people smuggling operation.
0: The federal government's gambling legislation will be examined by a parliamentary inquiry. Labor has introduced a bill to restrict where and when wagering ads are shown and also limit children's access to online gambling. The Coalition and the Greens have both sought extra time to scrutinise the contentious laws. Sydney's public transport and venue trading hours will be extended for the Socceroos' weekend clash with Egypt. New South Wales Transport Minister John Graham says fans will be able to celebrate the match that starts around 4 o'clock Saturday morning, Eastern Standard Time.
3: We've seen this work previously, including with the Mardi Gras. Now we're turning on 24-hour transport for this Socceroos match.
0: Meanwhile, in Victoria, publicans have welcomed the news that they've been given permission to open overnight this Friday and into Saturday morning so fans can support Australia at the World Cup. Matthew Dawson at the Australian Hotels Association says it's great news.
4: And the great thing about Victorian pubs are, you know, we're not nightclubs, and no offence to nightclubs or anything else. We are sort of family spaces. You know, I imagine some people will be getting up early, getting their kids up early, taking them down, having an orange juice and a bacon and egg sandwich, sitting at the public bar with hundreds of other fans.
0: In our medical news, physical activity can reduce cigarette cravings. The Adelaide University study found those taking part in exercise programs are 15% more likely to be able to fully quit smoking. Lead researcher Dr. Ben Singh says the findings could help more people kick the habit.
5: If we can find a simple strategy that can help people reduce their cravings, then we know that can have a short-term effect, and it can help them longer term with quitting.
0: Briefly in other news, Australia will provide $2 million in humanitarian aid to Venezuela following last week's deadly earthquakes. While the official death toll has risen past 2,000, the United Nations expects it could increase above 10,000 as desperate attempts to find survivors among the rubble continues. This is Air News. The ninth season of the NRLW has kicked off. The popularity of women's NRL is continually growing. More than 50,000 women and girls are now registered to play rugby league in this country. The first game of round one was in the Shire, where the home team, the Cronulla Sharks, went down to the Newcastle Knights 18-4. Knights 5-8, Kira Dibb on 9, very happy with a win in round one.
6: Yeah, it was so good. It was nice to, you know, show what we could do and like really get that rhythm in round one.
0: Next up in the NRLW on Saturday, the St George Dragons play the Canberra Raiders at Kogra, and it's the Queensland Derby in Brisbane with Brisbane Broncos up against the North Queensland Cowboys. The Geelong Cats and the Brisbane Lions clashed in Geelong for a spot in the top four as round 17 of the AFL kicked off. The two grand finalists from last year were in action again, with the Cats hoping to do a double over the Lions after a win at the Gabba in round 10. But it wasn't to be. Instead, it was a signal to everyone that the defending premiers are back with a 22-point win. Brisbane 19-9-123, beating Geelong 14-17-101. For Lions midfielder Josh Dunkley on Fox Footy, this was a big win.
7: Yeah, it's a very important one. You know, like we started our year a bit up and down and had some losses that we probably could have won at times, but special for this group to respond after the bye against Sydney and Geelong now, but, you know, now it's all about the next one and building that momentum.
0: Australian Independent Radio News.

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0: there. I'm Terry Daniel. The federal government has rejected claims it relies solely on artificial intelligence to assess aged care claims. An AI tool launched 2 years ago examines a client's needs to determine if they're eligible for government-supported services. The opposition and the Greens argue human intervention is needed. Aged Care Minister Sam Ray has told Parliament that's already in place.
1: The integrated assessment tool uses qualified human assessors to complete the clinical assessments, and that is then used to apply the aged care rules so that we have a system that is fair for every single Australian.
0: The federal government says an alleged people smuggling plot in far north Queensland has now been foiled. A boat carrying about a dozen people that arrived near Weipa on Tuesday was met by two men who took them to a resort. The men will face court and the foreign nationals have been removed from the country. Home Affairs Minister Tony Burke has told Parliament keeping Australia's borders safe has to be bipartisan.
2: We make sure that their operations are not successful. There is something that I will pay credit to the previous government for, because it's something that's continued. It has been more than a decade since there has been a successful people smuggling operation.
0: The federal government's gambling legislation will be examined by a parliamentary inquiry. Labor has introduced a bill to restrict where and when wagering ads are shown and also limit children's access to online gambling. The Coalition and the Greens have both sought extra time to scrutinise the contentious laws. Sydney's public transport and venue trading hours will be extended for the Socceroos' weekend clash with Egypt. New South Wales Transport Minister John Graham says fans will be able to celebrate the match that starts around 4 o'clock Saturday morning, Eastern Standard Time.
3: We've seen this work previously, including with the Mardi Gras. Now we're turning on 24-hour transport for this Socceroos match.
0: Meanwhile, in Victoria, publicans have welcomed the news that they've been given permission to open overnight this Friday and into Saturday morning so fans can support Australia at the World Cup. Matthew Dawson at the Australian Hotels Association says it's great news.
4: And the great thing about Victorian pubs are, you know, we're not nightclubs, and no offence to nightclubs or anything else. We are sort of family spaces. You know, I imagine some people will be getting up early, getting their kids up early, taking them down, having an orange juice and a bacon and egg sandwich, sitting at the public bar with hundreds of other fans.
0: In our medical news, physical activity can reduce cigarette cravings. The Adelaide University study found those taking part in exercise programs are 15% more likely to be able to fully quit smoking. Lead researcher Dr. Ben Singh says the findings could help more people kick the habit.
5: If we can find a simple strategy that can help people reduce their cravings, then we know that can have a short-term effect, and it can help them longer term with quitting.
0: Briefly in other news, Australia will provide $2 million in humanitarian aid to Venezuela following last week's deadly earthquakes. While the official death toll has risen past 2,000, the United Nations expects it could increase above 10,000 as desperate attempts to find survivors among the rubble continues. This is Air News. AFL and the Brisbane Lions will be on the hunt for their fourth consecutive win, facing the Cats in Geelong tonight to kick off round 17. Basketball news, and Boomers point guard Bryce Cotton says his basketball journey has come full circle as he prepares to pull on the Australian jersey for the first time tomorrow night. The Boomers are in Perth for their first time in 7 years to take on Guam in the Asian qualifiers. Cotton, who spent 9 years with the Perth Wildcats, says it's been a long time coming to get to this point.
6: My mom was super excited and proud, and we just kind of reminisced on how long this journey has been, not just, I guess, trying to get citizenship, but just my journey of basketball and to see where it's taken me. It was cool to look back on with her.
0: NRL, and there's an injury cloud over Blues utility Ethan Strange ahead of next week's Origin decider after he rolled his ankle during training on the Gold Coast. It was better news in the Maroons camp, with Pat Carrigan completing the entire opposed session against the Titans after spending the past few weeks recovering from an ankle injury. And the NRLW season starts tonight with the Cronulla Sharks hosting the Newcastle Knights in the Shire. The Wallabies have named Queensland Red Star Jock Campbell at fullback for Saturday's Nation Championship opener against Ireland. And there's been wins for the US, England and Belgium at the FIFA World Cup as the round of 32 action continues. Australian Independent Radio News.
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If God were to sing, I know he'd sound like Paul Robeson. Just to hear Old Man River, I shiver inside. And it's strange how the sound of voice

world weary and wise. When I was a child, he came on a tour to Australia. At the height of the Cold War, just after the Petrov affair. And his words about peace, freedom, and social justice

So this great voice of sanity and reason went largely unnoticed. 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
1: Good morning, I'm Lee Harrison. Parliament's wrapped up for the next 6 weeks as the opposition tries to reset and improve its standing with voters. Michael Packey reports.
2: Labor has been able to get its contentious tax changes through Parliament as the opposition struggles to land a serious blow against the government or One Nation. Liberal leader Angus Taylor has called for unity as one of his MPs pushed for a rebrand, while Andrew Hastie was forced to rule out a report that he's planning to quit politics.
3: I will recontest the next election. It's as simple as that.
2: Liberal Senator James Patterson admits there's more to do to regain voter trust, as a series of opinion polls show support for the coalition has hit a record low.
4: I believe in a policy-led recovery, and that's what Angus Taylor is doing.
2: Labor finished the week relatively unscathed, branding its tax reforms a win, even though property values are in freefall as a result. Michael Packey, Canberra.
1: The federal opposition says paying an influencer $3,000 to promote the Snowy 2.0 project is a waste of public money. It's been revealed influencer Sarah Aubrey was paid to promote the project, which is $10 billion over budget and 2 years overdue. Shadow Energy Minister Dan Tehan says the Energy Minister needs to intervene.
5: Chris Bowen, or Blowout Bowen, as I like to call him, needs to seriously have a look at this and say to Snowy Hydro, put all your efforts into actually delivering the project. But, you know, I don't think there's been a project that he doesn't like just splashing more cash on and more cash on.
1: A second man has been charged over a failed people smuggling venture. The 30-year-old Chinese national, arrested at Weipa in far north Queensland, will face court today. A 34-year-old Taiwanese man has been remanded in custody after appearing in court. About a dozen asylum seekers have now been removed from Australia. The WA government has been forced to defend its youth justice system after an international delegation visited Perth this week. The experts from the Justice Reform Initiative believe taxpayer money to support the system could be better spent on prevention services. WA Police Minister Rhys Whitby says the Cook Labor government has made significant strides in reducing youth detention in the state.
6: Unit 18 is now closed. At the moment, today, there are 80 juveniles in the Bankshire Centre, and that's dropped considerably since we've come to power in West Australia since 2017. So it's about a 40% reduction compared to 10 years ago. So I think a lot has changed and a lot is being done.
1: In other news, three people have been charged after police intercepted a multi-million dollar cocaine shipment in a Sydney freight hub. Officers have found 10 kilos of cocaine worth around $1.6 million. Advocates are calling for two multiple sclerosis medications to be left on the pharmaceutical benefit scheme. There's a chance they'll be removed after their manufacturers rejected a bid to lower prices. And US President Donald Trump claims progress has been made in indirect talks with Iran as the two countries seek to move past last week's tit-for-tat strikes. This is Air News. Time ran out for the Geelong Cats in last night's AFL match in Geelong. Terry Daniel reports.
7: The Geelong Cats and the Brisbane Lions clashed in Geelong for a spot in the top four as round 17 of the AFL kicked off. The two grand finalists from last year were in action again, with the Cats hoping to do a double over the Lions after a win at the Gabba in round 10. But it wasn't to be. Instead, it was a signal to everyone that the defending premiers are back with a 22-point win. Brisbane 19-9-123, beating Geelong 14-17-101. For Lions midfield, Josh Dunkley on Fox Footy, this was a big win.
8: Yeah, it's a very important one. You know, like, we started our year a bit up and down and had some losses that we probably could have won at times, but special for this group to respond after the bye against Sydney and Geelong now. But, you know, now it's all about the next one and building that momentum.
7: Terry Daniel, Air Sport.
1: To rugby league, and New South Wales has been rocked with an injury scare at an opposed session with a Queensland Cup side on the Gold Coast. Utility Ethan Strange rolled his ankle in the session against Tweed Seagulls and will be monitored over the coming days. And the NRLW season has kicked off overnight with Newcastle down in Cronulla 18-4. Australian Independent Radio News.
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9: Coming up to 5 minutes past 6 o'clock on this Friday morning, and a weather update for you. It's currently sitting at 15.2 degrees. Feels like 13.5, so not too far off the pace. For the Darling Downs and Granite Belt for today, mostly sunny, a slight chance of a shower in the east this morning. Near zero chance of rain elsewhere. Light winds becoming southwesterly, 15 to 25 kilometres an hour in the morning, then becoming light in the evening. A 30% chance of rain, possibly 1 millimetre. We'll have to wait and see how that pans out. UV index will be moderate, so if you are going outside, even though it'll probably be a little bit cloudy, make sure you stay hydrated and slip, slop and slap. Winds at the moment are 15 kilometres an hour and wind gusts up to 18 we are expected to have. If you're travelling around the Southern Downs today, well, Stanthorpe 17, Toowoomba 20, Gundawindi 21, the Big Smoke Brizzy 27. Here in Warwick, we are expecting a high of 21. Sunrise 6:45 and sunset at 8 minutes past 5 o'clock. And that's your weather update from Rose City FM 89.3.
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10 minutes past 6 o'clock on this Friday morning. Good morning, Warwick Southern Downs, and to all those live streaming. Welcome to the Friday Morning Music Show. You're here with Ray till 9 o'clock this morning, keeping you company. So settle back, relax. If you're still in bed, that's not a bad place to be this time of the morning. If you're up and about, enjoy your coffee, your tea. And we've got some great music coming your way this morning. That was the Cockroaches with She's the One. Coming up now, Boney M., Brown Girl in the Ring, and Mr. Elvis Presley telling everybody he's definitely not the marrying kind. 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

22 minutes past 6 o'clock on this Friday morning, and it's the 3rd of July. My God, the year's going quickly, isn't it? Before you know it, it's going to be Christmas. Keeps flashing up on Facebook, tells you how many Sundays or weeks to Christmas. So very depressing when you see that. However, it's going to come at a great rate of knots. Now, coming up, we've got one going out to Lorna. I thought I'd get in early this morning, Lorna, just to start your day. Shania Twain, I'm Gonna Get You Good. That'll be followed by the Essex, Easier Said Than Done. 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I'm Gonna Get You Good. That'll be followed by the Essex, Easier Said Than Done. 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

Coming up to 22 minutes to 7 o'clock on this Friday morning, and that was Karma with Lombarda. Before that, Queen Fat Bottom Girls. Now, a lot of birthdays happening today. We've got Laura Brannigan, definitely is having one. Now, Laura was born on this day in 1952, but sadly passed away at the age of 52. And born in 1952. How freakish is that? Now, her biggest hit, Gloria, and that's coming your way very shortly, but remiss of me, of my sister's birthday yesterday, and I tell you, I nearly forgotten. That would have put me in a whole world of pain. So, Sue, this one's for you, Troy Cassadaly and Jimmy Barnes, Bird on a Wire. 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

0: 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Thank you very much.
1: Now, if it's your birthday today, well, like I've said earlier, you'll be sharing it with Laura Brannigan also. Also, Judith Durham and the one and only Mr. Kevin Johnson, but they'll be coming up later on in the program. So I trust you're going to have a very, very pleasant day. In the meantime, we'll play Miss Brannigan, It's Gloria, and you're listening to Rose City FM 89.3 Southern Downs Local Radio.

Coming up to 5 minutes to 7 o'clock on this Friday morning, JPY, Mr. John Paul Young with Lovers in the Air. Now, I've just received a message that it does not appear that our phones are working here in the studio. However, a little bit too early to be ringing Chris and informing him at this time of the hour. I'll do that later on in the show, just so that after nine, the phones will be operational for everybody who wants to ring in and ask for a request. In the meantime, we've got the local news coming your way at the top of the hour. To take us there, Mr. Rick Nelson, Never Be Anyone Else But You, and Danny and the Juniors at the Hop. And don't forget, it's Friday Night Rock and Roll, and yours truly will be here tonight to bring you 3 hours of great music from 6 to 9. Feel free to join me, and if the phones are operational by then, you can ring me for a request on 4661 8989. 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
1: Hello, I'm Bethany Lawler with the latest news from around the Southern Downs. Treated wastewater from Warwick and Stanthorpe's treatment plants is being put to work across the Southern Downs, irrigating sports fields, parks, school ovals, cemeteries and agricultural land. Mayor Melissa Hamilton says using recycled water makes practical and financial sense, as treating drink water is expensive and should not be used for fields, agriculture and industry when a suitable alternative exists. Council is working with Morgan Park user groups to convert an existing pipeline to deliver recycled water for irrigation, replacing current raw water use at the venue. Options are also being explored at the Warwick Sale Yards to upgrade recycled water to Class A+ standard for uses including truck washing. Councillor Hamilton says putting recycled water to work where it's fit for purpose helps extend the region's water supplies and keep shared spaces green during dry conditions. The Darling Downs will be the first region to benefit from a new $3 million state government fund designed to fast-track skills development across Queensland's primary industries. Toowoomba and Surat Basin Enterprise has been chosen as the first recipient, leading the real-time ag project aimed at increasing agricultural workforce participation and improving long-term worker retention on the Darling Downs. TSBE Agribusiness General Manager Rowena Beveridge says the project will help students see agriculture as a career that can genuinely shape the future of food, fibre and sustainability. Employment and Training Minister Ros Bates says the program will help bridge skill gaps and empower industries to meet their workforce challenges. The funding supports the government's target of growing Queensland's primary production value to $30 billion by 2030. In livestock news, cattle numbers continued to fall at Warwick this week with 738 head penned, in a sale where quality was the clear dividing line between strong and limited competition. It was a tale of two markets at Warwick, with quality cattle setting new recent price highs while lesser lines attracted limited buyer interest. Restocker yearling steers were the headline act, with lightweights topping at an exceptional 618 and the 200 to 280 kilo range reaching 598, both well clear of last week's already strong peaks. Yearling heifers also surged, with restockers in the 200 to 280 kilo range topping at 530, up sharply on last week's 472. Heavy bulls to processors firmed strongly, reaching 488, while good heavy cows improved to 402. Meanwhile, sheep numbers held steady at Warwick with 713 lambs and 331 grown sheep penned. All store and trade lambs sold dearer by $23 to $45 per head, with grown sheep again in short supply. Young restocker lambs surged, with the 12 to 16 kilo range jumping to 180, while lambs over 16 kilos leapt from 206 to 221. Wholesale meat trade lambs firmed strongly, reaching 330 and averaging 1343 for carcass weight. Hoggets were outstanding, with processors paying 230 to 300, well up on last week's tops, while heavy used processors reached a strong 308. Heavy processor lambs topped at 377, continuing the upward trend and representing one of the stronger results seen at Warwick in recent weeks. And Warwick is set to host a free family-friendly NAIDOC Week celebration at Victoria Park later this month, marking 50 years of Deadly with music, culture, workshops and a community barbecue. The July 17 event, running from 10 a.m. till 2 p.m, is jointly organised by Southern Downs Regional Council and Darling Downs Health, with support from Kabul Medical Services, the Warwick Indigenous Network Group and Gulbarri Aboriginal Health Advancement. Mayor Melissa Hamilton says NAIDOC Week is a time to celebrate what it means to be deadly. Councillor Hamilton says everyone is invited to come together to share stories, learn from one another and celebrate the contributions First Nations peoples continue to make to the community. The event is free, family-friendly and guided by local elders and community members. You can find more local news stories in the latest editions of the Town and Country Journal, Warwick Today and Warwick Daily News.
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2: 4.5 minutes past 7 o'clock on this Friday morning, and a quick weather update for you. Well, the temperature's actually dropped. It's down to 14.4 degrees at the moment. We did start the morning at 9, so it is on a slow climb to our high of 21 here in Warwick. The Darling Downs and Granite Belt for today, mostly sunny. Slight chance of a shower in the east this morning, near zero chance of rain elsewhere. Light winds becoming southwesterly, 15 to 25 kilometres an hour in the morning, then becoming light in the evening. It's telling me here 30% chance of rain. That's about 1 millimetre. We'll have to wait and see. UV index moderate, and if you are going outside, please make sure that you do stay hydrated and slip, slop and slap. Looking out the studio window, bit of cloud cover out there, bit of blue sky out towards the west, so it might be quite a pleasant day. At the moment, the wind is 6 kilometres an hour with wind gusts up to 7 kilometres an hour. And that's your weather from Rose City FM 89.3.
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12 minutes past 7 o'clock on this Friday morning, and welcome back, everybody. Good morning to those who have just got out of bed and turned the radio on. You're listening to Rose City FM 89.3. That was Toto with Africa. Coming up now, we've got the Bellamy Brothers, Let Your Love Flow, and the Box Tops, and they're going to cry like a baby. This is Rose City FM 89.3, and don't forget, the horoscope is coming up immediately after the Box Tops. So get your pencil and paper ready. You never know what your day is going to hold for you.

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1: It's Friday, the 3rd of July, 2026. Aries, it's a good day to let bygones be bygones and move on. Taurus, if things aren't going to plan, it's no reason to be critical of everyone around you. Gemini, now's not the time to make hasty decisions. Cancer, resist the temptation to get caught up in the pursuit of obtaining stuff. Leo, changing aspects on how you present yourself could attract a new love interest. Virgo, your energy will pick up and you'll meet those obligations. Libra, singles, a new relationship looked set to blossom, but it can't be taken for granted. Scorpio, unreasonable demands will be made on your time. Sagittarius, you have a way with words, but choose those words carefully. Capricorn, you have the ability to lift someone's spirits and make them feel fabulous. Aquarius, don't be in such a hurry that you neglect the people who matter most. Pisces, you need to lead the discussion on the elephant in the room. And that's today's horoscope.

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2: 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Mr. George Harrison coming up right now.

Coming up to 16 minutes to 8 o'clock on this Friday morning, that was Blondie with The Tide Is High. Before that, Mr. George Harrison, My Sweet Lord. Coming up right now, we've got Shepherd with Coming Home and a 60s hit for the Angels, My Boyfriend's Back. And then after that, I'll come back and I'll give you some community announcements of what's happening around the Southern Downs over the week and the weekend. 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Thank you for your company.

Coming up to 9 minutes to 8 o'clock on this Friday morning, and guess what? It's community announcement time. Now, the Southern Downs Steam Railway Children's Train, Leslie Park, adjacent to the Children's Playground opposite the police station, 9 a.m. till 3 p.m. weekdays. Now, weather permitting, so it's going to be a bit of a toss of a coin today, see where the weather will allow it to happen. Now, it's from Friday, from the 29th of June right through till the 10th of July, so still plenty of time if today is not successful. Carriage suitable for adults as well as children, a small coin donation per person to help fund the service. Now, for those country music fans, well, the Warwick and District Country Music Club Social, Railway Institute Hall, 17 Hamilton Street in Warwick, on Sunday the 5th of July, that's this Sunday, 10:30 a.m. right through till 5 p.m. Low cost entry, including Lucky Door, ticket raffles, BYO lunch, bottomless tea and coffee all day. Bring a plate for afternoon tea to share. Entertainment, friendship and a lot of fun. Walk-ups are very welcome. For more information, you can phone Heather on 0417 038 992. Coming up now, we've got Mr. Phil Collins, You Can't Hurry Love, and Tanya Tucker with Delta Dawn. This is Rose City FM 89.3, Southern Downs local radio, where we play more music and a lot less talking.

coming up to 2 minutes to 8 o'clock on this Friday morning. Coming your way right now, Edie Gourmet, Blame It on the Bossa Nova, and she'll take us to the news at the top of the hour. Thank you for your company this morning. It is a pleasure being here playing the music for you. It's Rose City FM 89.3.

0: This newscast is brought to you by Aquabird Pet Centre of 25 Albion Street, Warwick, where pets come first. Sponsor.
1: Good morning, I'm Lee Harrison. The Greens have referred Labor's gambling legislation to a parliamentary inquiry, claiming they don't go far enough. The federal government's introduced a bill that restricts where and when wagering ads are shown. It also includes measures to limit children's access to online gambling. But Greens Senator Sarah Hanson-Young argues the laws should completely ban betting commercials.
2: It falls so short of what is needed to protect Australian families, to protect people from being targeted by gambling advertisers who just want to profit off people's misery and addiction.
1: The Christian Brothers Religious Order has been granted a moratorium on payouts to child sex abuse victims. A Supreme Court judge has accepted the church's argument it risks running out of money. The court previously heard it's been losing almost $2 million a week since October. A large-scale Russian drone attack on Ukraine's capital, Kyiv, is being described as the worst to hit the Ukrainian capital since Moscow launched its invasion. Moscow says its forces were targeting military plants in retaliation to attacks on Russian civilian infrastructure. Australia's former ambassador to Russia, Peter Tesh, says Moscow is acting as an aggressor.
3: Kyiv Mayor Vitaly Klitschko has called this the most massive attack that Russia has launched upon Kyiv in the more than 4 years of its war of choice, which it began in full in February 2022. 74 missiles, almost 500 drones, an attack that was staged over about 11 hours.
1: EV sales are at an all-time high in Australia, driven by an unprecedented demand for Tesla and Polestar. The two manufacturers have delivered nearly 25,000 cars since January, marking a 62% increase on the same time last year. The Electric Vehicle Council's Aman Gore says the variety of EVs available has driven the surge.
4: All models and all types. This shows that the cars being put out by Tesla and by Polestar are exciting to Australians and they're suiting the lifestyles that Australians lead all across our country.
1: Daily exercise could help people quit smoking. Adelaide University researchers have found people taking part in exercise programs are 15% more likely to kick the habit. Dr. Ben Singh says the findings show physical activity reduces cravings.
5: Immediately after exercise, and that sort of 30-minute period after a bout of exercise, can result in a significant reduction in craving.
1: And the Perth Mint is marking the 80th anniversary of the birth of rock legend Bon Scott. Newly minted pure gold and silver bars are being released, featuring a crest paying tribute to the AC/DC frontman's Scottish heritage. This is Air News.
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7: 4 minutes past 8 o'clock on this Friday morning, and a weather update for you. Currently sitting at 14.3 degrees, feels like 15, so a little bit warmer than what it's telling us. The Darling Downs and Granite Belt for today, mostly sunny. Slight chance of a shower in the east this morning, and near zero chance of rain elsewhere. Light winds becoming southwesterly, 15 to 25 kilometres an hour in the morning, then becoming light in the evening. 30% chance of rain, approximately 1 millimetre. Let's hope we get a little bit of something, I suppose. UV index will be moderate, so if you are going outside, please make sure you do stay hydrated, slip, slop and slap. Now, if you're travelling around the Southern Downs today, Stanthorpe 17, Toowoomba 20, Gundawindi 21, Brizzy will be 27. Here in Warwick, we are expecting a high of 21, and sunset this evening at 8 minutes past 5 o'clock. And that's your weather update from Rose City FM 89.3.
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Coming up to 13 minutes past 8 o'clock, Ron Keating, Life as a Roller Coaster, and that it is. It gives you ups and downs right through your time. Before that, the Go-Go's, Our Lips Are Sealed. Now we have another birthday girl coming up, and it's Judith Durham. Now, Judith was born in 1943 on this particular day and died at the age of 78 in 2022. Now, she was the lead vocalist for the Seekers, and didn't they have some fantastic hits right through the years? Now, I'm going to be playing Someday One Day by Judith and the Seekers. That'll be followed by Mr. Edward Bear, the last song. And this is Rose City FM 89.3. I trust your day is going well for you. I'm having a great time up here presenting the show this morning. 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

25 and a half minutes past 8 o'clock, and Cedric's just walked into the studio. He's getting set up to take you right through till 12 o'clock today. He'll take over at 9. He'll have 3 hours of fantastic music for you, so make sure you do stay tuned. That was Los Bravas, Black is Black, and Billy Joel, The Longest Time. Coming up now, Brian Adams and Mel C, When You're Gone. And for any of those who are not a big fan of ABBA, then I suggest you walk out of the room right now, because coming up after Brian Adams, we've got ABBA with Take a Chance on Me. This is Rose City FM 89.3. And thank you for your company this morning.

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19 minutes to 9 o'clock and a double play of a bit of bubblegum music. And that was Bucks Fizz with Making Your Mind Up and a George Baker selection with Paloma Blanca. Now we've got a Queensland birthday, Mr. Kevin Johnson. He's born in Rockhampton right back in 1942. He's 84 years of age. Had two massive hits. Bonnie Please Don't Go was one of them in 1971, but his biggest hit was with Rock and Roll, You Gave Me the Best Years of My Life. And that was actually covered by Mac Davis in America. It hit number 15 on the charts over there. But we're going to play it right here for you, Mr. Kevin Johnson, Rock and Roll, I Gave You the Best Years of My Life. That'll be followed by Dave Edmonds, The Promised Land. And this is Rose City FM 89.3, Southern Downs Local Radio. Good morning, everybody, and thank you for listening.

I can still remember when I bought my first guitar. Remember just how good the feeling was. Put it proudly in my car, and my family listened 50 times.

just one step behind you.

John Fogarty, Hot Rod Hart, and it's 3 minutes to 9 o'clock, and Cedric's ready to take over and take you right through till midday. That's my show for this morning. I'm going to leave you with Jimmy Glimmer and the Fireballs with a bottle of wine. Have a great day out there, and if you want to hear more rock and roll, tune in tonight from 6 to 9. I'll be here to play 3 hours of great 50s and 60s music. Have a great day, folks, and thank you for your company this morning. 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
1: Good morning, I'm Lee Harrison. Independent Senator David Pocock is seeking to legislate a framework that would require the federal government to mandate affordable housing on public land. Under the drafted bill, at least 30% of new residential developments built on Commonwealth land would need to be reserved for low to moderate income households with capped rent. Australian Community Housing Chief Executive Mark Degatati believes it would provide more certainty for those doing it tough.
2: They'll be able to live near where they work. They'll be able to keep their kids in the same school. They'll stay connected to their community and they build a much more stable life.
1: Critics warn the federal government's proposal to toughen the under-16 social ban could create privacy concerns for users when accessing platforms. A consultation paper on a proposed digital ID system has found the feature could lead to a surge in fake accounts. Privacy advocates also fear it would compromise the sensitive information of Australians. A former Liberal MP is questioning the timing of a probe by the New South Wales Corruption Watchdog, suggesting it's a politically motivated announcement engineered by Labor. ICAC will hold a public inquiry into allegations several key Liberal figures solicited or accepted banned donations for branch stacking between 2019 and 2023. Upper House MP John Ruddock, who left the Liberals to become a Libertarian, says he's not confident ICAC is truly independent.
3: Maybe they could have had this ICAC inquiry 3 years ago or 2 years ago, but no, it has to be now. So I just think, look, I want to have a parliamentary inquiry into ICAC in general.
1: Foreign rescuers have spent 100 hours digging through rubble in Venezuela to pull a man alive from a collapsed building. The man was working as a security guard in the basement of a shopping centre car park when the quake struck 8 days ago. His wife says it's a miracle he was not hurt. Australians recovering from a concussion now have access to personalised recovery advice through an updated mobile app. HeadCheck now uses real-time data from a national brain injury study to tailor recovery steps for anyone aged 5 and older. Project manager Dr. Gemma Keeves says it's a major advancement in a patient's journey.
4: Really specific to their experiences and their symptoms that they're having after the injury. People can get daily tasks that help to guide their recovery and build up their return to activity in a step-by-step kind of fashion.
1: In other news, Australian scientists are hopeful a new anti-inflammatory drug used to treat MND could turn the disease into a chronic condition rather than a terminal illness. And a Russian drone attack on Kyiv is being described as the worst to hit the Ukrainian capital since Moscow's invasion. This is Air News. Time ran out for the Geelong Cats in last night's AFL match in Geelong. Terry Daniel reports.
5: The Geelong Cats and the Brisbane Lions clashed in Geelong for a spot in the top four as round 17 of the AFL kicked off. The two grand finalists from last year were in action again, with the Cats hoping to do a double over the Lions after a win at the Gabba in round 10. But it wasn't to be. Instead, it was a signal to everyone that the defending premiers are back with a 22-point win. Brisbane 19-9-123, beating Geelong 14-17-101. For Lions midfielder Josh Dunkley on Fox Footy, this was a big win.
6: Yeah, it's a very important one. You know, like we started our year a bit up and down and had some losses that we probably could have won at times, but special for this group to respond after the bye against Sydney and Geelong now, but you know, now it's all about the next one and building that momentum.
5: Terry Daniel, Air Sport.
1: To rugby league, and New South Wales has been rocked with an injury scare at an opposed session with a Queensland Cup side on the Gold Coast. Utility Ethan Strange rolled his ankle in the session against Tweed Seagulls and will be monitored over the coming days. And the NRLW season has kicked off overnight with Newcastle down in Cronulla 18-4. Australian Independent Radio News.
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0: And the weather for the Darling Downs and Granite Belt for Friday. Mostly sunny, slight chance of a shower in the east. That's this morning. New zero chance of rain elsewhere. Light winds becoming southwest, 15 to 25 kilometres an hour in the morning, then becoming light in the evening. UV index will be moderate for today, and the maximum temperature for the Southern Downs, looking at around about 21 degrees. Currently outside our studio, 17.3 degrees.
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0: It's the soundtrack to your Friday morning on Rose City FM with some of the best songs of all time.

That's the smooth, smooth sound of John Mayer and New Light. Good morning, everybody. Cedric Robin. Still midday. We're doing the soundtrack to your Friday morning. I see where America's first bank, the Bank for Savings in New York, opened on this day, 3rd of July, way, way back in 1819. And John Logie Baird, age 39, demonstrated a coloured television system achieved by scanning through red, green and blue filters on this day, 1928 it was. And the Australian edition of the Reader's Digest was first published, 1946. Across Warwick and the Southern Darling Downs, we're on 89.3 on the FM dial. Around the world, Community Radio Plus app will get us anywhere. I hope you're going to have a wonderful day on this, the 3rd of July. Looking out my window, blue sky, beautiful day. It is winter, but it's going to be a warm one, 21 degrees, should be lovely. Let's have a great one.

0: That's a song called Always, and always sounding great. Callum Scott and Mr. Armin Malik doing the deed there. I see where Jack Brabham, Australia, won the French Grand Prix on this day, 1966. It was his third world title and the first time that a driver designed, built and drove his own car. New Zealand driver Danny Hume was third, also driving a Brabham Repco car. Might be time now to have a look at the horoscope for today.
1: It's Friday, the 3rd of July, 2026. Aries. It's a good day to let bygones be bygones and move on. Taurus. If things aren't going to plan, it's no reason to be critical of everyone around you. Gemini. Now's not the time to make hasty decisions. Cancer. Resist the temptation to get caught up in the pursuit of obtaining stuff. Leo. Changing aspects on how you present yourself could attract a new love interest. Virgo. Your energy will pick up and you'll meet those obligations. Libra. Singles, a new relationship looks set to blossom, but it can't be taken for granted. Scorpio, unreasonable demands will be made on your time. Sagittarius, you have a way with words, but choose those words carefully. Capricorn, you have the ability to lift someone's spirits and make them feel fabulous. Aquarius, don't be in such a hurry that you neglect the people who matter most. Pisces, you need to lead the discussion on the elephant in the room. And that's today's horoscope.
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great Aussie artist there, Renee Geyer. Sadly not with us, passed away a few years ago. Great song, Baby I've Been Missing You, 21 minutes after 9. I see where Mal Meninga passed Reg Gaznia's record of 36 tests for the most rugby league test matches against all countries when he played in the third test versus Great Britain. That was back in 1992 on this day. Back in the music scene, I see Jim Morrison of The Doors. He was the lead vocalist. He passed away at the age of 27 in Paris in 1971. And according to official reports, he died of a heart attack and induced by respiratory problems. Let's go to the album, Doors, L.A. Woman, great track. Track 2, Love Her Madly.

0: That's Vicky Venice giving a country touch to the Elton John song California Blue. 29 and a half after 9, we've reached 18.4 degrees, warming up slightly. A lot of beautiful sunlight out there, blue sky everywhere. Looks a wonderful day. We're heading towards a forecast top of 21 degrees. Messages and back with a song from a lady by the name of Friar Ridings after this.
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0: get their great salads too. You can even phone ahead on 4661 1799. It's Wayne Carey and Son, Lock Street.
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4: 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Thank you for allowing us to be part of your day.

That's Friar Ridings and Castles. They're 25 minutes before 10. We'll update our local news service at the top of the hour. Here's a lady we lost a few years ago, Laura Branigan, born in Mount Kisco in New York in 1952. Passed away at the age of 52 in 2004. American singer. Biggest hits in Australia was songs like Self Control, 1984, Solitaire, 83, Ti Amo, 1985, and she actually died of a brain aneurysm. But let's go back to this one. Laura Branigan and Gloria, Rose City FM, soundtrack to your Friday morning.

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1: This is a great Aussie band, Little River Band, and Night Owls. 20 minutes before 10.

great Aussie band. They were Little River Band and Night Owls. It's a 9:45 on Rose City FM. One of Victoria's 12 apostles crumbled into the ocean on this day in 2005. There are now only 7 apostles next to the Great Ocean Road down there. I wonder how up-to-date this is. Is there? Really? 7? Only 7 left? Mm-hmm. I was going to go down and have a look at those. Might be very few left by the time I get there. Anyway, we'll leave that to one day in the future. Here's a song from ABBA.

That's the group Sons of Silver and Running Out of Words. Running out of time. We've got local news coming up at the top of the hour, compiled and read by Bethany. Having a look at the weather, well, the weather says it's mostly sunny, which it is. A slight chance of a shower over the Granite Belt in the late morning. Near zero chance of rain, and that would apply to the Southern Downs right here, Warwick. Not much chance of rain for today. Winds around about 15 to 25 kilometres an hour. Here's a song from Engelbert Humperdinck. Please.

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Engelbert Humperdinck. News coming up in around about 3 minutes from now.